0: birth and death, which is always very hard. We are always trying our best to escape from this cycle, that we can liberate, we can know ourselves for the self-realization. But without Guru, without divine saints, without parampara, we cannot know anything. So we have got a great rishi, or we are belonging to the great parampara, which has given us the great saints. And the saints, they are showing the divine path. So Mahaprabhuji is always with us. He's always showing the way. You all have many time heard, or you have experiences in your life, that how Mahaprabhuji is guiding us. In any way, I have heard many stories from the Europe, that one couple, they were going through the car in the jungle area or somewhere, but they have finished the petrol or diesel, something, and they couldn't go further. And then they were remembering Vishwa Guruji and Mahaprabhuji, please help us, how we will go to the home, it's dark already and nobody is here, there's no petrol pump near us, so please God help us. And suddenly some guy came there with the diesel or petrol, he gave them this thing and they were filling, and they have got this thing, oil, and now they were driving the car to the home. So this is the blessing. When they saw, after 1 minute, there was nobody. So this is the divine blessing of Mahaprabhuji. When you have a pure bhava, purity, when you have the sraddha, viswas, believe, then it comes to you. So Mahaprabhuji is always guiding us. He's always giving the divine blessings. I was telling them stories about Guru Kripa, about Gurudev, that without Gurudev, we cannot live in this life. Without Gurudev, we don't know what to do, how to do, when to do. So when Gurudev comes in our life, he shows us each and everything. So I was telling stories that there a saint was there. He was going to a village, and there was one person who was not believing in a God, in a saints. He was just living life like an animal. You know, what does animal? Eating, sleeping, having children. This life is animal having. So he was also living like that. So one saint was there. He was thinking that I should give him some knowledge. I should bring him to the God. So he went there and he was asking that, oh human, do you know how do I look, who I am? Then he told, you look like a buffalo, which is in our village. Then that saint thought, still his heart is not clean. He's suffering very hardly. So I should tell him some mantra. So he gave a mantra and he just told, just chant it till 1 year, till I come back. And after 1 year, he went back there. Then he was asking again, so how do I look now? Then he said, okay, yes, now you look like a human. Okay, that saint was happy that mantra is working. He's chanting the mantra. So it's becoming slowly clearing his heart. He's thinking, he's doing. Okay, he said again, okay, I will go and I will come back after some time. So after some time when he came, then he was asking again, how do I look now? Then he told, now you're looking like a devas. What do you say, devas? God. Then he, next time when he comes, fourth time, then suddenly when he saw the Guruji, he was not looking. He came and he ran, he just make a dandavat pranam. Oh Gurudev, thank you. Now you are not a human, you are not a human body, but you are God. You have shown me the divine way, divine knowledge, that I can now see each and everywhere God. So that is Gurudev. He bringing us from the ignorance to the knowledge, from darkness to the light. So with the blessing of Gurudev, we are also coming to the light. We are also going near to the God. So this is only possible with the blessing of Gurudev. So we all are luckiest one. We are having the divine master in our life, and we should always follow what Gurudev is saying, what he is guiding us, how he is guiding us. So that's why we always thankful to the Gurudev. Please, Gurudev, always bless us and guide us in a divine way. So thank you for listening. We are having divine satsang on the occasion of Mahaprabhuji's anniversary. So we will have now some bhajans. We have Sukhya Bhai here, Papuji Garg, all the bhaktas, Indian bhaktas here, Devi Lal ji, Narendra ji, and all children from our school, college, Indian bhaktas here, all karma yogis. So enjoy satsang. Deep Narayan Bhagavan ki, Dev Purishama Deva ki. And I forgot our music teacher, Ashok ji. He's singing very nice, very beautiful bhajans of our parampara, and he's always coming here. So welcome to Divine Satsang, and we will also listen to him. Deep Narayan Bhagavan ki jai. 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
1: 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And meditate on Shiva Shankara and get Swaraja, self-independence. Then you will get a lot of wealth, spiritual as well as worldly wealth. I met my Gurudev, Sridev Puriji, he's formless, without any support, and Swami Deep, Mahaprabhuji, is singing about his glory. Just by seeing, just by getting your darshan, you unite. 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
1: Sri Satguru Swami Madhavananji Bhagavan Ki Jai. Vishwaguru Mahamandaleshwar, Sri Swami Maheshwaranandji Gurudeva Ki Jai.

the Bhajan says, O Gurudev, enjoy. Everything is forgiven to you because you have surrendered yourself to Gurudev.

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Mahaprabhuji says, O my child, then you will be free forever, immortal.

Prana ki jai. 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

And as I told in the beginning this evening, it is advisable in the first to pray to Ganesha, to this divine form which is protecting us, taking away problems or disturbances, giving us wisdom, protecting us. And so the first bhajan will be Sumero Gahananami Gurudeva. And always it is that in the tradition of Indian philosophy or the yogis, to our teacher, to the higher than we are bowing down. That means we accept the other as a teacher. He has more knowledge, he has wisdom, and I would like to have this too. And that this wisdom can enter into me. I can understand, I can work with that, I can use it. I have to be humble. And I will bow down to your holy feet that I can get your protection, your wisdom, your shelter. Please make that my work is successful. Make that I have a good start. You are the protector of the whole universe. So we are not just speaking about our neighbor or our father or mother in the physical body, but we are going to the energy of the whole universe, so high. Please, with your protective energy, with your wisdom, with all you are, be in every cell of me. Help me, protect me. And we say, also in the beginning, in this sentence, that our Gurudev, our teacher, our spiritual master, he is this form of Ganesha. He is giving us the protection. He is giving us the wisdom, the knowledge. And we are bowing down to him. And this is the experience as well too from the saints. They are also bowing down to their masters. And we can also do. Sumero Gananami.

The next bhajan we will chanting has the title Manava Dhire Dhire Chal. And this means we are searching, yes. So, and now we have the information. We are disciples. We have a master, and he tells us about the universe and how it is connected and what we can reach this highest, and how the whole world is functioning. We get it. We get this information. And now, Master says to us, yes, you have this information, and now you should practice that you, in yourself, will realize this. That's for what the Master is coming, to tell the human about this

rivers which are our nervous system or our thoughts, our feelings, what is all connected in us as our personality. This we have to cross. This we have to purify. This we have to clear. Because then, when we do this, the consciousness will be more and more clear in us. And then we are that. We will become that. And on this way, it is not easy because we have the outer world and we are connected to that. And in the outer world are many informations coming, and this try is coming. This is, oh, I would like to have, or I would like to experience, and all these senses we can have satisfied with this and that things. Yes, and we have still to take care that it will not catch us. It will not hold us and pull us down into the outer world. This can happen easily. But, and the same is said in this bhajan, to reach this highest aim, you need somebody who is already there, because only he knows the safe way. And also he will give you these mantras, this energy, this support that you will cross these 72,000 rivers inside, these nadis, this nervous system, the mind, the feelings, the thoughts, our intellect, all that we have to cross. And without Sadhguru, with a true master, a knower, we cannot reach. So this is the bhajan, Manavadire. Do it slowly, but go on, continuously.

Next bhajan is Terajanama Marana Mit Jaye. And this is always in a little bit different pictures, saying the same about our life. First is said, repeat the name of God. You can pray to God. You can pray it with your own words. And when you have a master, Gurudev, then you get a mantra. This is a prayer. This is the name of God. This we can repeat, and with this energy we are connected to the highest. And then when we do it always, it will fill our whole phenomenon with this highest energy. And then it will liberate us from this ignorance, from this wrong identification with this body and this physical form. It will liberate us. And then in this bhajan is told, when we are a child, we have plays, we play. And then when it is good and I have my toy, then I'm happy. And when somebody else taking it away, I'm sad. And so always, no, between this. And when we are growing up, we have still toys. They change, yeah? Maybe it becomes a job or a car or partner or whatever. And still it's changing, and I want to keep it, I want to hold it. And then different things are coming, passion, and then I'm looking to be nice, to be beautiful, to keep my health, to have material wealth. But by time we know, and when we are getting older, this all is changing and not holding the same quality as we had it in the youth. Then later we are, maybe some pain will come, not everything is functioning anymore so good. But our wishes, our desires, that what we hope to get, we have still. And it is always connected with the world. We think that we will be happy and content and we will get all from others and from the world. But we know that is always changing, how it can be then. And then the Guru says to us, please don't forget this is always disappointing and it will not change. You should understand. You should think on this highest, on the God, because this is the inner self and that we are searching. There is the completeness. There is no suffering anymore. There is the fulfillment. And these all holy saints are telling us. And this bhajan is from Swami Brahmanand. He was a disciple of Mahaprabhuji in our spiritual lineage. And he says, who else than God can take all the difficulties out of our destiny? Only the God can.

0: Sri Vipnara Bhagwan ki jai.
1: You are always in Ananda. You are always this highest bliss and consciousness. But I am suffering here on the earth. Did you forget me? But how the ocean can forget the own waves? So it is only my thought, no? My from my side, I think God is never forgetting. And you are protecting your devotees. Because when I'm in love to God, I'm always connected with Him, with this energy, with this highest. When I am in love with that, then He's in love with me, because there is no distance, nothing between. You are the highest God. You are the highest incarnation. Please come to me. And also that is what we can understand. It's so great. This divine energy, it can also manifestate in a human form. We have saints on the earth. Who are these divine? And you are helping all. When we are praying, you are helping. And please also help me and also fulfill my wishes. And please don't look only to my mistakes. Because also when I'm doing mistakes, it is somehow still in you. It is not distance. It is no difference. It's only from my side a difference. So please forgive me when I'm doing something wrong. And you have in your company, you have your poverty, this female aspect of the divine poverty. And there is also again Ganesha, the sun. And I adore them all. I adore all aspects. And Mahaprabhuji was writing this bhajan to Dev Purichi. And Mahaprabhuji was incarnation of God, and Dev Purichi also. But Mahaprabhuji was in a discipleship to Dev Purichi to show us how it is. And he said, Dev Purichi, you are the highest. And I am your devotee.

0: Si deve pure chiamare Adela,
1: I am so happy to have my Gurudev. And we all disciples, we have this feeling inside. Even if we are not with him, or there are some work is going on in the mind, but behind all that, we are so happy and lucky to have our Gurudev. And always he is giving us wisdom. Always he is speaking about the truth and how we will reach it. Always he is giving us this nectar, and we are sitting at his lotus feet, at his holy feet, and longing for this nectar, for this wisdom. And our soul, our Atma, our self is so much connected then to the Gurudev. We are full of this nectar, we are full. And this is wisdom, always. And then, even if we are still connected to the outer world and with our problems and all what is coming, but in the deep, in the deeps of our inner self, we have no more fear. We don't need that anymore, because we know about this, what we can reach, and where we are already, and what is inside of us. And with the practice of our sadhana, our spiritual work, our mantra, we will reach that. And there is this connection will never break again. It will be always. And my Gurudev, he is this, they call it a paras, a stone, who converts metal to gold. Doesn't matter. When it comes to contact, maybe it's iron. When it comes to contact with paras, it will become gold. And this is ours also. No? When we are opening up ourselves to this master, and the soul says, yes, I'm disciple, I want to be, and I want to have mantra, and I want to practice, then already there is this oneness. And he will convert us into a swan, and this symbol of swan is the Paramhansa, the liberated soul, where is no more ignorance. Without the Guru, many of my lives, I just lived and passed away and came and passed away, and it has, in the end, there was no sense why I was living, what I have reached. But now, when I found this master, this highest wisdom, I'm not more suffering so. I'm not more only in darkness. I know there behind is this highest, the God, and I can reach when I practice. And I have the support of my master. And this Bhajan, Holy Guruji, was writing. He was writing to Mahaprabhuji, and he said, he finally was in this ananda, he was in this endless bliss. He was one with that. And for him, there was no more changing, no more birth or death. He was only free, because in his consciousness, he was always one with this highest, even in the body. There was no more death. And he says, realize your guru in yourself.

0: once more, good evening, welcome, happy to see you, beautiful day, sun shining, and especially very nice this evening light. Yoga. We are all here for something to gain according to the yoga. Yesterday we spoke about different five bodies. And because many of you were not here, it was other class, they came, and if I should go further, then you forgot, you don't know what was backside. And this is a... Therefore I will not do that part. I will do completely a new part. And this is, let's say, about prana. Yesterday was also about a prana. Please don't mind if I ask you time to time a question. Who don't know what is the prana? So everybody knows about prana. Thank you. So the prana, which is a different kind of prana in 10 different parts. Prana, apana, samana, udana, viana. So you all know this because you didn't answer that you don't know. So you know the prana, yes? Then please, can you tell me yes or no? Thank you. When you say, that's why I ask you so clearly. So when I ask you, do you know the prana? Nobody said anything. So it means, according to European mentality, it means you know everything. When you don't know, then they will say, yes, I hand up, I don't know. All right, thank you. Otherwise, you are lost in the other cabin. And our train is going in another direction. Oh, God, my God. Okay. The prana is the life force. Prana is the source of our life. Prana is that which functions in our eyesight, for example, and without prana, we are blind. So there is special prana for our, only for the eyes. So prana means energy. Now it's clear? Now you understand?
1: Yes.
0: Okay. Many people will understand prana as oxygen. Okay? So that is also a kind of prana, but this is a physical prana. And the astral prana is the cosmic energy through which we exist, we live, we are born, we are in existence. That is a cosmic energy. That cosmic energy, cosmic mother, supplies us to live. So we have one soul. So did you see your soul? So everyone have seen. Then please answer something that I can bring you to the divine consciousness. You didn't see your soul. How old you are. And still you didn't see the soul. But not only you, I also didn't see. That is a problem. That is what we are searching. Who am I? Koham katham idam jatam kove kartasya vidyate. Who am I? From where did I come? Not today. From past life. Who am I? I'm not this body. I'm not this mind. I'm not this intellect. My intellect, my mind, my emotion, my feelings, my body, my thoughts, but who is my, who's saying constantly my. I. Yesterday, finally, all who was here, they got realization. And they found where their I or their self, the jiva, is in the body. So they are enlightened yesterday, that's why they didn't come anymore. So I will not give you enlightenment today, so that next time you still come for getting this. So who am I? Who am I and from where do I come? Our inner self knows, but we have now curtain in front of us, and who, from where do I come means from past life. You were born in past time in here in New Zealand, or from where you are coming from, Europe, or you were born in America or in Mexico. The speed of the soul is a very, very quick speed. It is like our thought. And our thought is so speedy. So you are within no time somewhere. So, for example, your thought is traveling within your consciousness. My thought also exists within my consciousness. Our consciousness is closed or expand very quickly. Expanding, contracting, expanding, contracting. Now, within that space or our consciousness is our awareness. Different between consciousness and awareness, and your abilities, your best qualities, your best working capacities, your knowledge, everything is your awareness. So everyone, you are very aware, very alert, and that's consciousness. So now, we go so quickly somewhere, but we will come back again. So, I will bring you there on the, not so far distance, but some millions kilometers. Now, go on the moon. Think of the moon. You have no time to think. You are already there. Moon. Already our consciousness expanded. Our awareness is there. It means you, your soul is already on the moon. When I say moon, I did not finish my word, but we were already there. That is the speed of your soul. Let's say we go to very beautiful temple, and this temple is in, we go quickly there, okay? Japan. We are in Japan. But at the same time, we have another

Liberty, yes. So from Japan to Liberty, to the beautiful, there's a beautiful forest and beautiful walk, and many people come from far, far distance. And that's called the South Island. Where is that? In New Zealand, here. So, how our awareness is traveling. So, this is a training to keep your memory and keep your awareness of your working capacities without mistake, alert, aware, conscious. And so, this is a yogic training, how we train our brain to keep updated. Now, prana. So, I'm talking about prana in our life. So, without prana, that energy, we cannot move even our eyelid, which is eyelid is one of the quickest organ in the body which is active or reacting. Eyelids. So there are 10 different kind of energy qualities, which is one is only for our eyesight and our visions. And one is for the heart, for our heartbeat, everything. So these pranas are divided, best quality, best this for this, this part of our body. There's two prana. One is a physical prana. The physical prana is also accounted as a oxygen. Without oxygen, we can't exist. And within the oxygen, that fine quality is a cosmic energy. And cosmic energy is given by that cosmic mother or whatever you call, we call the cosmic. So, when we are tired, we need to relax or sleep. During the sleeping, our oxygen is functioning, that we get rid of lot of tensions and toxins out of our body so that our brain is relaxed more, not more tired. And therefore, sleep is a very important. Don't quit your sleep. There's nothing beautiful and joyful and the best for our body that we sleep. So, if you can sleep enough, then your concentration, your awareness, your consciousness, and your intellect will function very, very good. So sleep. Please sleep. Sleep. Don't say, oh no, I need only 2 hours. No. And for that is we have a yog nidra. You are coming in this yoga center, did you practice yog nidra? How nice it is, no? How I like also to practice yog nidra. But I do alone. Because sometimes when I do the yog nidra, then everybody remains awakened. You know what means that? I will not tell, it's very secret. Everybody is awakened. So, prana is our life, and now I'm asking the question to myself, to thyself, Koham, who am I? This is my shoulder, this is my knee.

knee. This is my head. This is my fingers. This is my body. Oh, good. It's your body, but who are you? So, this is my feelings. Your feeling, but who are you? So, who am I? Koham katham idam jatam. And from where did I come? For what I came here? What is the purpose of my soul entering in this mortal world in such a beautiful body, comfortable life? You have a beautiful mother, beautiful father, sisters, brothers, friends, everything nice. But why you come here in this beautiful? So who am I? From where do I come? And why did I come here? Do I fulfill my obligation for what I came here? Am I doing for what I came? Why I came to New Zealand and here in the city of Auckland? To give the yoga lecture and teach something about yoga. So, for what purpose we came in this life? And finally, my dear, I hope that you know or you have your very clear written address. Where will you go? After this life, do you know the address? Do you know the place? Do you know the way? Where will you go? And this is the aim of practicing of yoga, spiritualities, prayers, in the church, in the mosque, in the temples, in the ashram, at the home, anywhere, in which way you believe, how God you believe. That's we are praying. Now, okay, forgotten from where we came is already past. For what duty came, we are doing perhaps. You are a mother, you are doing mother's duty. You are a father, you are doing father's duties. You are a wife, you are doing wife's duties. A husband is doing his husband's duties, etc., etc. We are doing what we can. We all do hope that, I do hope that we all do good things. Mistakes any time can happen. And problem is that we don't know what we do is a mistake or good. This is this. We think we are doing good, but maybe it's not good. So, one master and one disciple. So one master and one disciple, they were walking to the forest, and they were, there was one road, time to time some cars were coming, and so master and disciple, they were walking along the forest on the road. Sorry. And there, master was giving instruction to the disciple. My dear, best thing in the life is to be nice to all and help all. As much as you can, help them. Help is the best. Helping hands have more value than just folded hands. And
Master is walking, disciple is behind, 3 meter, 4 meter, or 5 meter distance, little slowly, slowly. And there was one on the road, what you call a snail? Yeah. The naked snail was walking. Master was going. And disciple, he stopped. He took this snail and he put it other side of the road in the field. Then he come back. Master said, "Where are you? Where are you? I don't see you." He said, "Yes, yes, Master, I'm coming here. What are you doing?" So he tells the Master, "Nothing than what you said." He said, "What did I say?" "To help everyone, so I was helping." "Oh, whom did you help?" "Now," he said, "I helped this one beautiful snail, because that somebody will step or die." Master was angry. "Why you have done this?" "Sir, you tell me constantly help someone. So I helped." He said, "Yes, that is okay. But do you know in which direction he wanted to go? Now he wanted to go this direction, and you put him again far away in that direction. Did you know that?" He said, "No, that I did not know." "Then how can you help someone? So what other needs, which kind of help one needs, according to that? So how should we know what one needs?" And that is the best part of our life, that we can understand someone's feelings, someone's needs, and someone's helping, that one needs to be helped. So in the similar way, from where we did come, what we are doing, we try our best what we can. "Sorry, Master, I had a good intention." "But yes, your good intention. No? You think you have good intention and you crash another car." He said, "Yes, Master, that is terrible." "So then, you should wait there. Stay there for 1-2 hours. And observe where he want to go, help him, let him go and protect him, sit there." He said, "But then you will be angry, you are gone and I'm here." He said, "Well, help him. I will stop and you will tell me and I will say yes, what to do. We relax and let him go in the direction, maybe his family is there." So where we go, we don't know. We want to come to the God, but which God? What is the God? We have not seen God. We saw only some pictures, which is not that God. That time when real God was incarnated, 24 goddess incarnations, that time there was no camera. No one painted that time. So anyone can paint it. They painted Jesus in Japan like looks like Japani. In China, they are making nice card and paint Jesus like a Chinese. In Africa, like Africans. So this is our imagination. God is different. But we do believe that God is like that and we love him like that. Otherwise, God is completely different, we don't know. And we want to go to that God which liberates us forever after this life. So prana. Prana is a life energy which survives
Every creature survives from this cosmic energy, and that energy remains in our life. So there are energies, both kind of energy, physical energy and astral energy. Physical energy is getting lower and lower and lower. That means we become older and older and older. But that cosmic energy is never old, is always equal. So protect our cosmic energy. And cosmic energy to protect means there are three principles which we should do. One is eat less and pure food, sattvic food. In Ayurveda they said sattvic food, not this junk food what we have now. Junk food have killed the humans. And so many cancers and cancers and cancers what they are thinking. So this is not good. New Zealand is a beautiful country. There's no harm for animals. It's very nice. Nice island to live here. But now so much pollution here also. So pollution, the pesticides, that is harming us very, very much. So try to get food organic. Organic milk, organic vegetables, organic grains, organic butters, bread, etc., etc., what you are eating. So this is, and less eating. When we eat less, and in case some disease develop in our body, and we reduce our diet, our immunity in the body, it will destroy that kind of illness in our body. The cancer or some other kind of, which is a, though developed in our body, but is a foreign body, is a foreign energy. It's not my energy. It is energy from someone. So this you can try yourself. I wish that you will be always healthy, and God bless that you will have no illnesses. But diet, if you control, you are already having a prevention for all these diseases. So this is the prana. So ahar means diet. So there are different kinds of diet. Physical nourishment, what we call the solid and liquid. Then thinking is also diet. So we think positive. If you think negative, then we create negative feelings in our body, and that will create some kind of physical or the psychic illnesses or difficulties. So even you think there is some problem in your body, you will take positively and you will say, now I will get rid of this, I will fast. So fast. Fasting 1 week. Drink water or orange juice or the milk or liquid thing. That will disappear. This is the best way. And when you won't feel that somebody thinks that you have some kind of little tumor or this, take all kinds of the roots vegetable and make a juice, and then put in lemon and some cold pressed oil like sesame oil or mustard oil little, or
olive oil, not very much, some drops. And drink 1 week only this. You will feel very, very good, and that if there is something you think, it will disappear in 1 week. And if there is nothing, it's good also once a year we shall do this. When the best season comes, when all kind of organics and roots available from the vegetables, not from other countries, but neighbor countries of area about 40, 50 or 100 kilometers distance. That is good for that environment where we are living just now. So, ahara. Sorry. I caught cold also. That's why I'm drinking only liquid. Vihar. That is another nourishment. Where you are going, with whom you spend the time, what kind of habit those people have, etc., etc. So in which environment you are living, that affects our body, our mind, and our intellect. So if you are all the time with someone who is alcoholic, it make you alcoholic. If you are more bringing time with somebody who is taking some drug, then you will also begin to be addicted to something. Or you will go someone with somebody who is like a yogi, it will make you a yogi. So it is your choice. What you want to choose for your life, a comfortable, harmonious, and healthy habits, where you want to go. This is your life. You should choose that your life should be healthy, happy, relaxed, and you can. We are not a working machine all the time that we are working. So we are all workaholic. And this workaholic will kill us quickly, will make us old quickly. So limitation. Don't make any kind of challenge that I would be the real richest person in the world, I will be richest person world, or this, or I will get more money. Don't worry. You will get money only what you have in your destiny. More than destiny, you will get nothing. So you will get what then comes achar. Achar means our behavior. Our behavior means sorry. That's going to the social education. What? Social education. If you are good socialized, you have a good parents, good your teacher in the school, and good your friends, that you learn, it's called kindness, humbleness, understanding, forgiveness, giving something, not taking,
think over that your word doesn't harm others, because we have two kinds of weapons. One is a physical weapon, and second is a verbally weapon. Our one word can kill others and us, or can save others and us. If you tell somebody you are stupid, then you know what kind of atmosphere is there. Just you said you are stupid. Who are you to say someone is stupid? Or, oh, you are great. Thank you. Excuse me. I will try my best to do better. So your parents, your mother, your teacher, your friends, your environment, your education goes through social education. In New York, I had an interview in newspaper, and they asked me the question, Swamiji, nowadays people said, why should I say thank you? What do you mean about this? Can you give the answer? And they said, why should I be nice to others? There are already people thinking like that because there's no social feelings. And that makes our life unpleasant. We should live happy and relaxed and pleasant. We are pleasant and we make others pleasant. So, these are the three kinds of nourishment: ahar, vihar, achar, and vichara. This is the fourth one. Vichar means thinking. What you think, you will be like that. Slowly, slowly, our thinking will develop. If you think I'm ill, I'm ill, I'm ill. Or you can't sleep, a ghost will come, a ghost will come. In every hotel you go, sorry, many people cannot sleep in the hotel because there are other people who are sleeping. Oh God, ghost will come. And last 45 years I'm sleeping more in the hotels than home or ashram. 11 months I'm in the other beds. But I didn't see anywhere a ghost. So I can tell you that you can sleep anywhere peacefully, there is no ghost. And poor ghost, he don't want to come to you and give you trouble because he have already troubled himself or herself. That is another problem. Ancestors' problem. Those in ancestors, our ancestors died, and they are in some astral world. There we have to give there some ceremonies that we can talk next time. So, my dear, energy. So, this ahar, vihar, achar, vichar, these are four principles can save our life and can nicely heal our body, and we can help others very good. So one prana is a physical prana, physical energy. When a weak person cannot lift his suitcase to put up an aeroplane, and you are strong, you can give your hand, say, moment please, can I help you? This is your prana, you are utilizing for good things. And who is not social organized will say, why you are carrying so heavy things? It will fall down on my head or this. You say, sorry, excuse me, but I will try to bring it up. This is a person who is not socialized. So there are many people, they talk in such a way and they are so unhappy. They are so sad, but
they cannot keep their negative energy to put out. Other prana is a God's prana from where we will go. We don't know where we will go, but we know that we will go to the light, to the God, our prana. Now, I will give you one technique so that you do the prana. Get your physical prana, and in the physical prana, I will put a spiritual prana in you. You may will not see, but you will feel it. Okay? So this, I mean, a normal way, I told you, very simple way, how to live happy. How to live happy. So protection is in protection. So if you protect, then you will be protected. So Hari Om. And now we do the pranayama. Okay?

So, place your hands either on the thighs or on your lap like this. Index finger and the thumb touch together. And place your palm on your thigh or slightly upwards. Keep your elbows relaxed. Not like this. Relaxed. Keep your footsole on the ground and keep your legs relaxed. If you are sitting on the chair, then push yourself a little bit on the chair backside so that you can sit straight. You may lean on the chair, but you can look. When we do pranayam, then these two fingers, index finger and middle finger, together touching at the eyebrow center. This is to keep our neck straight and relaxed, so there is no tension in the neck. Secondly, first we do pranayam with left nostril. Left nostril is representing our emotion, our thought, our restlessness. So first we, this sympathetic nerve system, that we calm down. And then at that time when we are doing first always with the left nostril, so with the thumb slightly from sidewards of our nostril, slightly press it, not too much, okay? And don't put your thumb in the nostril. Just slightly like this. If you do like press more, then you block this nostril also, you can't mind anymore. So it's slightly like this. So like this. These two fingers, they are like we close the fist. Good. And elbows is coming in the middle of our chest. In future, when you will practice, can I have a yoga pranayama stick? You can have it home, or when you come here in ashram, you can have this. This is supporting our elbow, so it is so comfortable. Otherwise, it will be holding like this, and then again, and then it will be tired. So this is the supporting. It's so comfortable, and you feel very good. After 10 times breathing only through left nostril, then we will place the hand down on the knee and feel our breath relaxed. And then after I will again tell, we take the same disposition. This time with the ring finger, we slightly close the left nostril and the right nostril is open. And our thumb is parallel to these two fingers, like this. Clear? Okay, so please place your two fingers at eyebrow center
and close your left nostril, right nostril with the thumb. And slowly, deep inhale. And slowly, long exhale. But not so long and deep that you are having difficulty to keep breath.

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Life is breath. Breath is life. When we were born, first we inhaled. And exhale will be end of the life. We will not be able to inhale again. Between from birth till the death is only like the waves on the ocean, coming and going. Similarly, we are inhaling and exhaling. So prana, supplying the oxygen, the energy to the whole body. Once more, place your right hand, two fingers at the center of the eyebrows. Close your right nostril with the thumb. Inhale and exhale through the left nostril. This time you feel that your life is depending, your life force source is your breath. All the spiritual energy, the spiritual thoughts, everything goes through the prana. 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It will develop positive thoughts.

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And close your left nostril with the left ring finger. 10 times. Deep inhale and exhale through the right nostril. 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

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Hari Om. So for pranayam practicing, we need this pranayam stick. 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And when you are tired, you can sit like this and talk. And if it's itching, then you can make it like and if your knees, then you can go a little down, so supports your knee. So, when you practice the tratak, you know what is tratak? 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So this stick is very valuable. Okay. 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

0: Swamiji, about the ahar you said, right? The liquid, about the vegetable juice and. So if we are on medication for fasting, so how we have to do about.
1: No, you can take the roots, juice, vegetable juice, spinach, loki, the pumpkin, their juice, carrots, radish, the raw potatoes, juice, that's good. No, that is, this is for 1 week, every 3 months. 1 week also, it keeps your body cleaned again.
0: For detoxing.
1: And more liquid water, yeah? Milk and yogurt and alcohol and this doesn't, juice doesn't come to the water, okay? It is completely different. Wish you all the best. Good health, happy, healthy, harmonious life. 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

0: went back there. 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Then he said, okay, yes, now you look like a human. Okay, that saint was happy that mantra is working. He's chanting the mantra. So it's becoming slowly clearing his heart. He's thinking, he's doing. Okay, he said again, okay, I will go and I will come back after some time. So after some time when he came, then he was asking again, how do I look now? Then he told, now you're looking like devas. What do you say, devas? God. Then he, next time when he comes, fourth time, then suddenly when he saw the Guruji, he was not looking. He came and he ran. He just make a dandavat pranam. Oh Gurudev, thank you. Now you are not a human. You are not a human body, but you are God. You have shown me the divine way, divine knowledge, that I can now see each and everywhere God. So that is Gurudev. He bringing us from the ignorance to the knowledge, from darkness to the light. So with the blessing of Gurudev, we are also coming to the light. We are also going near to the God. So this is only possible with the blessing of Gurudev. So we all are luckiest one. We are having the divine master in our life, and we should always follow what Gurudev is saying, what he is guiding us, how he is guiding us. So that's why we always thankful to the Gurudev. Please, Gurudev, always bless us and guide us in a divine way. So thank you for listening. We are having divine satsang on the occasion of Mahaprabhuji's anniversary. So we will have now some bhajans. We have Sukhya Bhai here, Papuji Garg, all the bhaktas, Indian bhaktas here, Devi Lal ji, Narendra ji, and all children from our school, college, Indian bhaktas here, all karma yogis. So enjoy satsang. Deep Narayan Bhagavan ki, Dev Purishama Deva ki. And I forgot our music teacher, Ashok ji. He's singing very nice, very beautiful bhajans of our parampara, and he's always coming here. So welcome to Divine Satsang, and we will also listen to him. Deep Narayan Bhagavan ki jai. 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Aiye gaiye aap log bhajan. 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

0: 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You all speak English very good because you live in America. And Swamiji need not to understand because he is in his inner dhyan mein sab kuch mil jata hai. He knows what I am saying, that's enough. Theek hai na?
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0: 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So why should I not pray to the God? Then he said, no, God is also bounded by karma. Shashi dalaraha, shame dalaraha, Lakshman ki pran jaraha, Hanuman kab aoge, na malum meri kis janam ki karam phal raha. तब भगवान राम भी यह कह रहे हैं तो यस सो महाराजा भर्तृ ही बिकेम मंक सन्यासी सो नाउ ही थिंक आई विल पे माय रिस्पेक्ट एंड एडोरेशन टू द सुप्रीम हु इनकार्नेटेड देन ही सेड But they are also bounded by karma. There is a story in the holy book Ramayana, and where there Bhagavan Ram is saying that Lakshman's. This story, next time I will tell you perhaps. Then the Maharaja Bhartri, the King Bhartri said, why I should not prayer and respect the karma. Bhagwan bhi karam se bandhan mein hi hai, toh main karma ko hi kyon nahi naman karu. Isiliye, the action is the greatest. Time will not wait for anyone and the karmas will not leave you free at all. Therefore, where the action is, there's a reaction. And when there's a reaction, there's an action. Action, reaction, action. Now, we don't know. Are we here in this life as a reaction or action? This is a cycle of birth and death. Coming, going, all through the sadhana, through the yoga, practice, and the blessing of the saints and Guru Kripa, hi kevalam. Well, in this creation, 8.4 million different kind of the creations. One is the human, and human can get that liberation or become free from the karma. But human need it. God gave a most powerful tool to the human, and that's a buddhi. Buddhi means intellect. Needs education. Which kind of education parents gives us, like that we will be. Education should be that kind of education, what we call ethic, morals, and spiritual. This makes a human. Otherwise, body is like a human, but behavior quality is like the devil's or a different kind of quality. So, first God is the mother, Matri Devo Bhavaha, Pitra Devo Bhava, Acharya Devo Bhava. So, first God is the mother and then the father. Their education will lead our life continuously and will lead us to the liberation. Bhagwan Adi Guru Shankaracharya said that blessed is that one who is born as a human. The happiest one is that who have the spiritual parents. Fortunate one is that who have the spiritual feelings. And liberated is that one who have the Satguru. When these four comes together, then we are already in the Brahmaloka, in the Supreme. Otherwise, we will come and go, action, reaction, action, reaction, Chaurasika chakra chalta rahega. Now, we human think, I am human. Doesn't matter what people are talking. I do what I like. And so, it is said, jiv jiv bhakshate. The life eats the life, but not the human. Human is different than animals. And therefore, whatever we will do, what we eat, ahar, vihar, achar, vichar, without that, we cannot come through. And therefore, the human have to think, what I am doing, and what I should do, and what I should not do. Karma. 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And just I want to throw somewhere, and suddenly I see somebody in front of me. Star is gone. It was in my hand, and I threw it. As soon as out of my hand gone, bhag gaya, chala gaya, it went out of my hand. I can't run behind to catch the star. Therefore, as long as we have not act, we did not make actions, okay. But as soon as we say something, or it's gone out of our hands, then this karma will come back to ourselves. Therefore, tan, mana, bachana, dhana, these are the four ways to create the karma. For body, mind, words and your prosperity or your position or whatever power you have, social. These are the four paths to create the karma. So we are born here to work out our karma, action and reaction. So we should not do any more reactions. We did the actions, and now we shall meditate, prayer, and do the sadhana to clear up our antakarana, manabuddhi, chitta, ahamkaras. Yoga, according to Bhagavad Gita, 18 different kinds of yoga. According to Patanjali, the four. Karma Yoga, Bhakti Yoga, Jnana Yoga or Raj Yoga. But there is more than this. Hatha Yoga, Kriya Yoga, Abhid Swamiji was telling, Kundalini Yoga, Sahaj Yoga. There is many, many different kind of yoga sadhana. But finally, is only one that we come to the Supreme. These other are only the sadhans. Kundalini, that's the science. science of body, mind and consciousness. In human body, there are 72,000 nerves. And these 72,000 nerves is through which our consciousness is bringing that cosmic energy to the whole body's network. There are four very important nadis, Ida, Pingala, Sushumna and Vajra nadi. Ida connected with the left nostril, the Pingala through the right nostril, Sushumna connected with the Sahasrara chakra and penetrating through the spinal column down, and Ida Pingala is just moving like a serpentines, and that's why it is said like a snake, but there is no snake. It is just how the Ida Pingala is moving. Where the crossway is, there is the chakras. Because Swamiji touched the point Kundalini, and that's why I'm talking about a little bit this about this one. In our body, there is 72,000 nerves as well as chakras. The whole body. Chakra is that where the energy is entering in our body. And also, it is that which brings that energy out. So chakra, on the footsole till the ankle joint, is called the earth chakra. From the ankle joints till the knee is a vegetation chakra, and from the knees till the hip joint is the animal chakras. And from bottom beginning of the spine till the end of the spine is called the human chakra, and from Agya chakra till Sahasrara chakra is called the divine chakras. Our energy dwelling up and down every way. So if we do the things out of ignorance and without awareness, we go towards the earth chakra. And when we are not in the clarity, we come to the vegetation chakras. But when our senses, our indriyas, five karmendriyas, five jnana indriyas, these indriyas, they are the 10 horses, and mind is controlling these indriyas. And through these indriyas, we are doing the actions, desires. Desire, good desire or a bad desire. Sometimes we have the desire, but we can't fulfill. One couple, they went for window shopping and they saw suddenly ice cream shop. Very nice, beautiful ice cream shop. So, pati patni dono hi bazaar ja rahe the dekhne ke liye ki shopping kya karna, khidki mein dekh rahe the, windows mein. 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Also you could see the ice cream. 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The husband tells his wife, dear, let's have ice cream. She said, yes, good idea. Oh, the husband was very happy. At least today my wife said, good idea. It's not easy to tell their wife accept good and tell you it's good, because she knows how to treat, how to judgment. He said, okay, then let's eat.

But she said, you know, doctor told you that at least 2 weeks you should not drink cold and no any like this ice cream, etc. When your throat will be okay, then of course you can have ice cream. Yes, husband disappointed. But she's right. Went home, no ice cream, warm water drinking, no cold drink. After 1 week, he had a desire, ice cream. So the level of our consciousness is different. Sushupta, Jagrat, Sushupta, Swapna, these are the three levels of the consciousness. Hum Jagrat hai abhi. Jagrat, we are awakened and we see what is happening here, left and right. But then we go to the sleep. Now, sleeping, it's not easy to know your sleep. क्या आपको पता है कि आप जागृत अवस्था से सुसुप्त अवस्था में किस घड़ी किस सेकंड में आप बॉर्डर को क्रॉस किया है फ्रॉम विच सेकंड हाउ डिड यू केम टू द स्लीपिंग लेवल यू वेर अवेकन एंड हाउ डिड यू स्मूथली enter into the sleep. If you can research this and become aware about that, how you are sleeping, that second, this is the second ki baat hai. They said, the driver said, micro-sleep. Micro-sleep se accident hota na. Thodi si aankh ki jokha aaya, or accident ho gaya. So it is from awaken to the sleep. Just we go in the bed, put our head on the pillow and said, now I will sleep. But when did you come to the sleep? This is the work of the yogi. Achha, okay, doesn't matter. Aap aage. गहरी निंद्रा के अंदर हैं आप सडनली यू आर इन शिकागो फ्रॉम न्यूयॉर्क ड्रीम स्वप्न सो हाउ डिड यू वेंट आउट ऑफ दिस फिजिकल बॉडी थ्रू द एस्ट्रल बॉडी यू आर इन द शिकागो इन द टेम्पल ब्यूटिफुल न्यू टेम्पल एंड यू आर डूइंग आरती एंड एक्सेट्रा Swapna. How did you went this Amara Sukshma Sharir, Stul Sharir se bar kaise nikla? 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
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His wife said in him in the dream, "Darling," said, "now you are healthy, let's go and have ice cream." He said, "Oh, my dear, thank you. I will pay you today ice cream." She said, let's go. He is dreaming. Now they went to the shop. They sit there. Table chair and order the ice cream bowl, very big, beautiful bowl. Can you imagine, children? Ice cream and very nice spoon, silver spoon. That's a very expensive shop. And now, wife said, "Enjoy." What? Enjoy. My dear, the joy which you want to enjoy, that joy is not that enjoy. The joy of that enjoy is less than the sorrow of that joy. So the enjoy which you want from that joy of the enjoy is less than the sorrows of the joy. Now he takes the spoon, ice cream, and the spoon comes near the lips. And what happened? Alarm baj gaya. Hari Om. In the dream, ice cream comes close to his lips and alarm ringing. Kya ho gaya? What happened? Woke up. Dream is gone. Now what happens? He is so disappointed. And wife is sleeping, snoring. Oh, Ram, Ram, Ram. Now, when even in the dream you could not fulfill your desire, you wake up, this is a more painful, more disappointment. We disappoint. What happens? That desire which we could not fulfill even in our dream, it goes to the subconscious. And it dwells in subconscious for a long time. Again, you try to eat ice cream, but you cannot. Again, you got a cold and you are a good singer. And your master who is teaching you singing, he said, "No, for your vocal cord is not good to eat ice cream." Oh God, again. So, slowly, slowly, what happens? That desire comes through the dreams and goes back and comes. It went to the unconscious level. Now, husband, he loves his wife, but suddenly something happened. He can't go with her shopping. And whenever they go outside together, they are quarreling and comes back home. So what happens? They go to the psychiatric doctor. And what doctor said? "Oh, you are, he's a psychic.

Both husband and wife comes at home, looking in the mirror. I'm psychic. Yes, doctor is right. When doctor don't know exactly what is the cause in this, then it's very easy to say it is a psychic. When the bhakta comes to Guruji and tell Guruji, I have this samasya, this problem and this problem, तो गुरुजी कहेंगे हाँ अच्छा है बट इट इज योर कर्म. वो कर्मों पे डाल देते हैं. अरे ओम हाउ टू गेट द छुट्टी द साइकिक. व्हाट इज साइकिक? 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So they went to the psychiatric treatment, to psychologist, and they were analyzing every day, coming once a week one day, and they were asking what you did and what you did not and this and this. And one day, one point came, and that point came about ice cream. And his wife said, yes, I prohibited my husband few times not to eat ice cream. Do you remember? He said, yes. Yes, you did give me ice cream. Yes, you were dreaming. He said, yes, I was dreaming. Then the psychologist said, okay, finish today's our talk is finished. I would like to go with you for a little bit in the market. Let's go. And he lead them to the ice cream shop and sit there, and all three of them said, let's enjoy the ice. They ate the ice and he was so happy, no anymore depression. So this is our mind. Therefore yoga is that kind of science of the body, mind and consciousness. So the mind. So Kundalini, Ida, Pingala, Sushumna, and the fourth one is called Vajranadi. Vajranadi begins from the small and big toe. Vajranadi controls our immunity in the body. Vajranadi controls our Ida, Pingala, Sushumna. Vajranadi controls our heart that we don't get a heart attack, and also brain hemorrhage. Vajranadi begins from the big toe and second toe, and it goes through and is supporting the Sushumna Nadi. Like when we build a building and we have earthing cable. So Vajranadi is like an earthing, so there is no any bad things, attack happens to our body or mind. And therefore, you have to practice those certain postures of yoga that you can avoid such accidents. Mind. Let's come to the man. Man kya hai? Man lobhi, man lalchi, man chanchal, man chor. Man ke mate mat chaliye, ghadi palak, man aur. 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Man chanchal, mind is restless. 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

0: ideas, and we are in Rajasthan, in India, and it is a beautiful place, and we are all practicing very good yoga in daily life.
1: Well, twenty-one, twenty-two, twenty-three, twenty-four, twenty-five. 26, 27,
0: 1, 2,

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2: It is very nice, but still you have become hard. You are breathing very relaxed and good in the bodies. Okay? And always look in your hand up or slowly come like this here, or you are moving this side. And at the same time, we come here, etc. You did very good. I don't say that you did not good. But I would like again, some VI old people me like me, so that's okay. But it is okay. So, Phulpuriji, Amtarpuri, Phulpurijis, Premananjis, yes. So you should learn always looking like this, not down. And also Yogeshi, okay? Okay. So once more, very nicely, one, two, three,

0: Go ahead.
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0: Look, look straight up.
1: 15.
0: And now, stay there as it is. And now when you would put your hand further, and then it should be not go straight further and then come again back. Okay, next, go ahead.
1: 16.
0: Very good. Now, where is your foot? The knee. This one, exactly, and there. Now, yes. And now again.

0: Then you will stand like this, but the boat will be there and both here and the boat. Okay? Go. Next.
1: 17.
0: Yeah. Very nice. But go ahead.

0: Now, where will be your both the tag and the hands? Yes. Yes. But
1: 21.
0: Leave it as it is. Very good. Make your legs, yeah. Now, you put your hands again back. You should have been so straight like this, okay? That's it. And go up.
1: 25.
0: And one.
1: 27.
0: So how many is that point here?
1: Yeah. 27.
0: 27. Okay. So again. Okay. One more. So now exactly how it is. Once leg is like this. And then next time going to like this. No. Okay? All right?
1: One.
0: No, Papuchke. You have to tell other language to others.
2: Swamiji said that we should not, when we are placing our hands and legs, then they should have a fixed position. We should not be adjusting in between.
0: And now your language, other language people.
2: A když se pohybujeme horizontálně dopředu a dozadu, tak pozice rukou a nohou by měla být stabilní. 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
0: Ten Hungarian. 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
0: 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So, otherwise tomorrow I will again come and whole day you should take this. So, one. Two. Go.
1: Three.
0: Hi, Premananji.
1: Four. 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

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Hari Om. Deep Narayan Bhagwan. 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

0: our Shastang Dandavat Pranam to our Parampara. Alak Puriji, Devadi Dev, Deveshwar Mahadev, Aradhya Bhagwan Sri Deep Narayan Mahaprabhuji, or our beloved Satguru Dev Swami Madhavananji, Bhagwan Ki Jai. Every day is a good day, but there are certain constellations which is worshipped as Guru Purnima. We know, everyone we know, but for us, is a new year begins on Guru Purnima. The end of that year is at Guru Purnima. So, in this Kali Yuga, coming more and more negative energy, it seems like there is a in big forest, fire begins to burn. Few years ago, in Australia, bushfire, and the fire was with such a high speed, very high speed. From the mountains to come to the village or the city, it took them just few minutes. Similarly, in Kali Yuga, this burning of the fire of the negative thoughts, negative energy, negative way of living, negative way of the eatings, and has no any more mercy towards the other creatures and humans. The whole world is completely covered with the meat eating. Meat, from where it is coming? We don't know from whom it is. Doesn't matter from whom it is. Our flesh is also can be meat. There are already people beginning to eat the human's meat. What can be more than this, the Kali Yuga? Everyone have to die one day. But one dies according to the destiny, life is, etc. Humans should have a mercy towards every creatures. I think in the Old Testament or this New Testament, I don't know, but it is written, don't eat who have the eyes. Fish have eye. Animals, every have eye. In our this eye pupil or eye, our Atma see the world. Our our Atma sees the whole world. And they see in our eyes too. They see in us the God. You will see God nowhere. Doesn't matter how long you will practice and make many, many sadhanas, up and down, hanging and acting, anything, flying up and falling down and crying and standing in the fire and standing in the water, you will not see the God. You will not see God. Because you see that which is a God, but you don't accept that it is a God. Every life, every soul is the God. One holy saint, somewhere in the Greece, or a poet, or the is written or the saint, this word, the every soul is the same. It is told me now, someone about 1.5 month ago. I said, I am telling all the times, each and every entity, love each and every entity, if not more than at least that much as you love thyself. Every creature has a fear. Every creature is feeling frightened. They feel the pain of their torturing. We see through medias and Facebooks and so on how cruelly people are torturing different animals, including the fish, the trees. How can we human think that we will see God? No. We are very far. But those who are with the shelter of holy saints are they who will not eat a fish, an egg, and these things. That is a holy saint. They are in darkness. They don't know. And if they know, they don't want to know. So, the endless ocean, but slowly, slowly drying, sinking. What we call now dead ocean or dead is ocean, no? Sea. And so is that. They are putting all together like a dead, but we are not dead, we are living. Sooner or later, again the light will come and this other will sink closer and closer with their own karmas and they will just dry and dry. They will come Shatta Yugas will come. And so, Guru means leading from the darkness to the light. If you trust or not, you believe or not. And now, in this situation, this Kali Yuga, we must follow the Guru Vakya. Even your Guru will be angry on you. As much as he's angry, it means now he loves me. When he's very hard to you, then say, yes, now he give me the education. And when he's painful, then you said, yes, now your karma is putting out of your body, your soul, and your destiny. It's not easy. When you have thorn in your palm, it's a pain to pull it out again. Yes? So, Sadguru khara soi meetha, dina dayalu ditha, Mahaprabhuji's bhajan, as bitter Gurudevi's, that he's a sweeter. Yes, that is more sweet and sweet and sweet, means knowledge, love, protection, care, everything. And so, our Gurudevs, they are with us. I am with you. You are with me. But as Dr. Shanti said, to be the head or of the holy seat is not easy. Many people want to become the successor, but a wise person will say, no, I don't want to be a successor. Because it's very hard to sit on this seat and give the dignity of the, keep the dignity of this holy seat. It's not easy, my dear. So we have to protect. Who am I to protect? I am dancing with you. You are taking care of this holy saints, the seat of that. Ask the Pope. It's not easy. Now, the Pope has no life. He cannot run and make a football and go to the forest and go for swimming, take his, bathing suit, little, and take his cycle anywhere and just go. No. The president also cannot go. Everything, they are just closed. That's it. So true, because you can run away, no problem. It will be somehow you will, okay? But still, we have to protect our dharma. Dharmo rakshita rakshitaha. If you protect your dharma, the dharma will protect you. What kind of dharma? Any dharmas. If you are a guard in some factory, then it's your dharma. Don't let any thieves go inside and say, okay, you can go and come back. No. Then your dharma, you have lost it. You have your dharma. This is your duty. That is. So, whenever holy days comes, then we awake our and open our eyes. Gu means darkness, Ru means light. Purnima means Purna. Purna means complete. What is When it is a complete, is a complete. When you take from the complete, it remains the complete and it is a complete. Purnamadha, Purnamidam, Purnat, Purnasya, Purnamadaya, Purnameva. So it is that one. When Puran is a Puran, so you became, you are born as a human. Finished. You are a human. Doesn't matter if you are a small babble, tubber, boy, girl, baby, old man, from here, from there, from other countries, anywhere, human. Now, protect human dharma. And what is the dharma of the humans? To protect every creature, even the forest, water, everything. That makes the great saints. Kali Yuga is coming very rapidly, rapidly. I was in Boston in America. It was 4 days or 3 days we were there. It was not a place to live there. In 4 days I told them, Sugandhpuri, I said, is very bad, terrible, we should go. Nothing to eat. Meat, eggs, this. Anywhere. And they brought us very vegetarian food. Said it's 100% vegetarian. In this, what you call the Harvard University. And there was a conference in their hall. And when the condition is that if someone rent this hall, then they also have to order the meal from there. You cannot bring meal from others anywhere. And the price is much more than outside. They said, if not, then we don't need to give you a hall. We don't need you to come here. And so anyhow, they brought the salad and some breads, that's all. Salad and breads. And a nice vegetarian salad. And first day, who was this with us, many here? Suddenly in the salad was a chicken. And the Gita Puri from Alakchandriya, our ashram, she had the black hair of the woman. That was the last day, first and the last. We brought some fruits and this and that, and then Mansa Devi made many parathas, so we had 2 days parathas. One day we went to really Indian vegetarian shop, and there was the dosa. So I mean, there is no choice to eat anything, you can die. You may take some nuts or you may take some fruits. I was so much dreaming in the night, when will I come to Europe? When I will come to my nice Vienna? Yes. Or Maribor, or the Ljubljana, or the Strelki, or Hungary, oh my God, or Romania, but how much fruits and vegetables. I said, when will I go? Yes, that still we are, and I can tell you that Austria is a so good country that they are a meat eater, very many, many, but they have others also, very good. And day by day, the Austrians are becoming vegetarian. And there was a conflict because vegetarian is a religion. Oh God. So then they made vegan. So now in the vegan, there is no any religion. And vegan is a very strict and very good. And in Vienna, there are 2-3 good restaurants of the vegans and always full. So it means people are getting vegetarian day by day. But unfortunately, you get a vegetarian and Indians are getting a non-vegetarian already. It's a very difficult. You cannot imagine the very much or most the beef is exported in Middle East and the other countries from India, where they say the holy cow and this and that. But still there are some restaurants very good in Rajasthan and Gujarat and like this. And then you go somewhere on the highway, you don't know if it is this meat or not. And then you don't know the dog. The accident of the behavior on the road, dog, the restaurant people run and bring it that there and cut it and give you some vegetable and you don't know. So humans have lost the human dharma. Dharma means protection, love, love, love, love, love. That's it is said. So it is said Jesus is a birth of the love. He is born of the love, the peace and harmony. Love means protection. Take care of this. It is said Jesus did not eat the meat. It is said that the prophet of Muslims, Muhammad, he was strict vegetarian. Yes, they are written. And you should read exactly the Quran, there is written that you should not kill any creatures. There are written. Just now in Facebook, the Mohammedans, they gave the statement in India, and they read what was written in the Bible, or in the Quran, but people don't want to give this one, what is inside. Many things divine written in the Bible, but that is already on the surface. Therefore, humans have the heart of the God. The Jesus gave the heart, means to everyone. Hanumanji, he gave the first heart. Then after they said, oh, Jesus gave the heart. And Hanumanji opened the chest and see inside Sita and the Ram was within that. Shiva and Shakti is inside. Shiva and Parvati is inside. There is mother and father is inside, brother and sister is inside, husband and wife is inside. It is a oneness, oneness. And if you eat anything, don't think that you are eating, doesn't matter, today I will eat meat. Don't say doesn't matter. And you know how the animals are separated, how they are transported into the double takers. Unfortunately, there was some movement or something. The president of America, where he said when the people comes, what you call them, Yeah. What do we call in English?
1: Refugees.
0: So he said, okay, refugee can come. We will take children, goes in other way, and the parents can go that side. And then, you know, the whole world was attacked. And then our good, dear president of the America, he said, okay, and he canceled and he signed it. So when similarly they are separating the babies of the animals, they have also love. So if you eat something, in that pot you should not eat anymore. Not eat in that plate. That's many, many things. where today is Guru Purnima, and wish you all the best, and Mahaprabhuji's, Devpuriji's, Alakpuriji's. This our holy seat, we are maybe many or we are not many, but we shall protect our holy seat here. Yeah, there one of the, our Slovakians and Czech, they made counting that since how many years I am in Czechoslovakia, so they said only in the Czech who practiced, maybe not anymore, but did and doing and teaching 1.7 million. From 1973, from the 3rd of the March, I was marching. When the saints are marching. Yeah, because how many books, how many scriptures, how many, every time. So it must not be that all come with me. So from them, at least 70% or 80%, they all are vegetarian. And they are practicing home, teaching that home, must not be coming to me. But they learn yoga, of yoga in daily life. Similarly, how many in Slovakia and in Boston, there our dear, my dear Sugandhpuri, he gave very nice speak and about yoga in daily life, and then he saw suddenly one, the chart of the countries, the whole country's chart. And then he saw how many tick there are with the little of orange flags. And they said, this is their yoga in daily life, practicing centers or ashrams or this. They said, the whole country is covered. It was like a jungle. Yes, I'm not making a joke. I did not know, but suddenly, I don't know from where the Sugandhpuri brought it. Then they all looked to me. So, he said, oh, it's only one country. So, Slovakians have to come. Hungary had to come. Whole Yugoslavia had to come. Croatia, this, any. And everywhere in many different countries. So, yoga in daily life has went to the millions. One book, you don't know how many people read, how many practice. And then suddenly one scientist, he's a scientist about the cancers, and now he's moved to the Atlanta. And he was sitting there with me, and he's a very intellectual person, and like this. And he said, Swamiji, Hidden Powers in Humans, the book is in my room. I said, from where did you get? So he said he bought somewhere in the bookstores or somewhere. So one book you never knows where it goes. How many people? And so this positive message, we should send a positive message. Our dear Dr. Shanti, she tried 383 pages or how many pages? Yes, these are so many pages, I can tell you. And these are 378 plus this and this and plus this. Yeah. See? So many are. But this book will go. How many people? And how will they read the positive? There's not because of the book, but the positive. And this book we should spread. You should read and give it to. On the coming Christmas, you should buy this and give it to your friends and your lovers and your everyone's. Give them this book to read like that. So we have to bring the message, a positive message in this world. And nowadays, it is not easy to make a positive. You are a positive, but they will blame you in such a way Now there is one, I don't want to tell you what happened, but this is, and it was, the person have done nothing. But, that's it. Okay, therefore, we shall be positive, and please protect the pain of the animals, and how they kill it. My God, with the fire, with the gas flame, only burning the mouth of the dog, and rest of the body is there, heart is there, soul is there, everything. And then we are burning the backside, the buttock. Yeah, and then the legs. Oh my God. Maybe some died anyway. So many, many things, not only this, the fish, how fish is suffering. So we should not destroy the nature, but only this vegetable, what we can take, the fruits and this and that. And so we will bring the positive message to the whole world, and if your master tells you something, it tells for your good things. Don't say he's too strict and this and that. We have to follow, like in the military, 1, 2, left, right, left, right, left, right, left, left, left, right. They have one tall, there is one big, very strong bridge in England. Very strong bridge. And there was military was going. And they were all the, through the whole bridge they walked, left, right, left, right, left, right. And it comes such a vibration, the whole strong bridge fall down. Yes, Sugandpuri? Sugandpuri? He is not here. Umapuri, you were there? Mansa Devi? Who was there with me? Yes. Can you stand up? Did you hear this? What he said? Come here. Yeah. Don't say the Swamiji is making a joke. I will not tell you only a fairy tale. And there was a very strong breeze from the concrete and irons and everything. So what was it? Can you stand up, doctor?
2: It was
0: loud.
2: Dr. Nagendra said this story that this vibration of this marching was
0: vibration.
2: Because it was very big and nice. It was very nice and big
0: bridge.
2: And all this militaries removed this bridge, and when they went up, completely fall down this bridge.
0: Because it was one kind of vibration. Left, left. Left, right, left. You see? So, it was the same vibration. There was not an opposite one. And it collapsed. And so is this. Anyhow, so, there are many things. I wish you all the best.

0: Vieme, že my nechceme, aby sa vyhýbali našej krajine. 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
1: But don't give up your culture.
0: Ale nemali by ste sa vzdávať svojej vlastnej kultúry.
1: Because when you go to other countries, I see you many times the, for example, Czech people in other countries.
0: A keď niekedy idete aj vy do zahraničia, ja vidávam mnoho Čechov v zahraničí.
1: Or the Austrian.
0: Alebo napríklad Rakúšania.
1: Or Poland.
0: Alebo Poliaci.
1: Etc.
0: Kdokoľvek.
1: They go to their other countries and then they forget their language.
0: Oni idú do inej krajiny a na svoj jazyk úplne zabudnú.
1: And they don't feel like their country.
0: A už potom stratia cit pre svoju zem.
1: That is not good.
0: To nie je dobré.
1: So we should remember our country, our land and our cultures, our language, everything, we should keep it.
0: Mali by sme si dobre pamätať na, na svoju zem, na svoju kultúru, na svoj jazyk, na všetko a udržať si to.
1: And we do not neglect other cultures.
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1: When we are there, we respect them very much.
0: Keď sme tam, tak si ich vážime veľmi.
1: So in that way, we will humans again come together.
0: Týmto spôsobom sa ako ľudia opäť zblížime.
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0: Ale to, čo si ľudia začali myslieť v poslednom storočí,
1: that we want to make the whole all as one world.
0: My chceme urobiť všetkých ako jedno na jeden spoločný svet.
1: Of course, there is only one world.
0: Samozrejme, ten svet je iba jeden.
1: The world means not country.
0: Zem to neznamená krajina.
1: The whole globe.
0: Zem to znamená celú planétu.
1: That's okay.
0: To je v poriadku.
1: But we have different feelings. We are born here. We are grown in this earth.
0: Ale my všetci máme rôzne city. Vyrástli sme tu, na tomto kúsku zeme.
1: And so they were going people away and taking them away and now they have no any culture.
0: A tak niektorí ľudia chodili a brali tým ostatným aj kultúru a oni už teraz svoju vlastnú kultúru stratili.
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0: A nevedia, kde čo je.
1: It should be that you are a Croatian, then you are Croatian. You are Slovakian, you are Slovakian. You are Slovenian, you are Slovenian. 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
1: And in European, there are many, many different kind of cultures and languages.
0: A tu v Európe máme veľmi veľa rôznych kultúr a jazykov.
1: There's only one or two in India or in Europe.
0: A v Indii alebo v Európe?
1: How different cultures and languages.
0: Aké sú to rozdielne kultúry a jazyky?
1: It's beautiful countries.
0: Sú to krásne krajiny.
1: Beautiful culture.
0: Majú nádhernú kultúru.
1: You see how many cultures, languages, cultures, how to call it, dancing, the instruments, many, many things.
0: Viete, koľko rôznych druhov kultúr, koľko tanca, spevu tu máme, alebo je, existuje.
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0: Môžeme to vidieť či už v Indii alebo aj tu.
1: Many went from Europe to the other countries.
0: Mnohí tú kultúru šíria z Európy do iných krajín.
1: The America also gained from the our Europe, we can call. Europe becoming also like England.
0: A Amerika takisto ťaží veľmi veľa z kultúry Európy. 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
0: Možno sa oni, Briti, sami neoznačujú za Európanov.
1: But we are the neighbors.
0: Ale sme susedia.
1: So this is how we are when we are here coming to the our ashram.
0: A takto sa tu stretáme, keď prichádzame do tohto ashramu.
1: In our this center here is Strilki.
0: Do tohto centra tu v Strilkách.
1: Mahaprabhu Deep Satsang Foundation.
0: To nadácie Mahaprabhu Deep Satsangu.
1: So we come here and how many we get a good different cities or the countries they are here.
0: A tým, že tu my prichádzame, koľko s nami prichádza rôznych miest tu a stretá sa tu.
1: And we are learning each other and we get good positive harmonious education here.
0: Vzájomne sa tu obohacujeme svojimi kultúrami, svojim vzdelaním.
1: I would say you not only for the seminars here.
0: Povedal by som nielen kvôli seminárom, ktoré tu prebiehajú.
1: But you can come alone or few people for one weekend or one week.
0: Ale môžete sem kľudne prísť aj na dovolenku, na jeden víkend, na jeden týždeň.
1: And it, that time is more peaceful and very nice.
0: Vtedy je tu dokonca ešte pokojnejšie.
1: So come, come here.
0: Príďte sem.
1: And meditate.
0: Meditujte.
1: Nice walking.
0: Prechádzajte sa.
1: And we have very nice hills here.
0: Sú tu aj krásne kopce v okolí.
1: And very nice forest.
0: Lesy.
1: And very nice you can walking, go walk long.
0: Môžete ísť na dlhé prechádzky.
1: And it's very, very good air, good atmosphere.
0: A je tu skutočne veľmi dobrý vzduch a dobrá atmosféra.
1: And so this week we were here.
0: Tento týždeň sme tu boli.
1: And even I did not realize that one week is gone.
0: A ja som si ani len neuvedomil, že ten týždeň už uplynul.
1: I came from India.
0: Prišiel som z Indie.
1: I was three months I was there.
0: Bol som tam 3 mesiace.
1: Or more than 3 months.
0: Možno aj viac.
1: And I out of the Europe I was about I think 7 months.
0: A mimo Európy som už 7 mesiacov.
1: I would have come long back again here.
0: Už dávno by som sa bol vrátil.
1: But there was something different.
0: Ale niečo sa stalo.
1: So we learned a lot about this.
0: Veľmi sme sa o tom poučili.
1: We don't want such thing.
0: Nechceme také veci.
1: But and in other way we learned something.
0: Ale na druhej strane sme sa vďaka tomu aj niečo poučili.
1: So we humans we withdraw within ourselves and to know what happened to us, what are we humans, what is our families.
0: My ako ľudia sa ponárame hlboko do svojho vnútra, aby sme zistili, kto sme, čo to znamená mať rodinu.
1: And when you will come home,
0: a keď sa vrátite domov,
1: definitely many days you will dream.
0: A keď sa vrátite domov, určite ešte pár dní budete ako keby v sne.
1: How was it here?
0: Aké to tu bolo?
1: And of course discipline.
0: Aká disciplína?
1: Yeah, and it's a good discipline. You are very humble and very good and you are very happy to help anybody.
0: Aká tu bola disciplína? Mali ste dobrú disciplínu. Boli ste veľmi pokorní a pomáhali ste si vzájomne.
1: It's not like some hotel.
0: Nie je to ako v hoteli.
1: In hotel the people they go quickly and close their door.
0: V hoteli ľudia rýchlo prejdú do izby a zavrú dvere.
1: But we have not a hotel.
0: Ale my tu nemáme hotel.
1: It is our home.
0: Je to náš domov.
1: And we are very free.
0: Sme tu slobodní.
1: We are brothers and sisters.
0: Sme tu bratia a sestry.
1: And everything is great.
0: A všetko je úžasné.
1: So you can come, you can dream, you can bring the people from the other countries, your countries.
0: Môžete sem chodiť, môžete o tom snívať, môžete sem priniesť ľudí zo svojich krajín.
1: You can bring 20 people, you can bring 50 people.
0: Môžete priniesť 20 alebo 50 ľudí so sebou.
1: And you are very nice walking here.
0: Je tu krásny priestor na prechádzky.
1: And here they will be very happy.
0: Tu budú skutočne šťastní.
1: That the people thinks here who is taking care of these our ashrams.
0: Ľudia, ktorí sa tu starajú o tento ashram.
1: That we are coming only in summer.
0: Si hovoria, že my prichádzame len v lete.
1: Or occasionally sometimes church, Christmas.
0: Alebo niekedy príležitosť na Vianoce.
1: Or some weekend.
0: Alebo na nejaký víkend.
1: And then again completely empty.
0: A potom je to tu opäť prázdne.
1: So best is that anytime you can come, bring your friends.
0: Najlepšie je, aby sme tu boli stále, aby sme sem stále chodili a priniesli sem svojich priateľov.
1: So you bring your yoga practitioners.
0: Dovedte sem svojich jogových cvičencov.
1: For weekend you can. Can for the weekend.
0: Príďte na víkend.
1: Or for one day.
0: Na jeden deň.
1: Or one day just walking and coming here.
0: Príďte sem na jeden deň, len sa poprechádzať.
1: And we have very nice sattvic food.
0: Máme tu vynikajúcu sattvickú stravu.
1: They will give you nice food.
0: Dajú vám dobrú stravu.
1: Or you will have like pizza.
0: Alebo si dáte pizzu.
1: People don't like pizza, but our pizza is very nice.
0: Ľudia nemajú radi pizzu, ale naša pizza je dobrá.
1: And they are very trying very hard to give always good nutrition, good.
0: A oni sa skutočne snažia, aby tá pizza bola aj nutrične veľmi zdravá.
1: And when you go home, take it few pizzas with for your parents.
0: A keď sa vraciate domov, zoberte pár píc aj svojim rodičom.
1: So we wish that you will come again quickly.
0: Veľmi si želáme, aby ste čím skôr opäť prišli.
1: And your family, your friends, they are waiting for you.
0: Vaši priatelia, vaše rodiny na vás už čakajú.
1: And people would like to come more.
0: Ľudia by aj prišli, viacerí.
1: But now it is something that we are saying the best people we are set.
0: Aj by možno prišli ľudia, ale možno teraz sem prídu tí najlepší.
1: So we said this and this and that. So you are the best one.
0: Takže vy vlastne ste ten výber. Vy ste
1: so
0: tí
1: you
0: najlepší.
1: Were the first one, very good.
0: Pretože ste boli prví.
1: And but of course we don't want that you stay here now.
0: Ale samozrejme nechcem, aby ste tu ostávali.
1: You go home.
0: Choďte domov.
1: So that your other friends or your guru brothers sisters they will come.
0: Aby mohli prísť vaši priatelia, vaši bratia a sestry sem.
1: So this is very good.
0: Toto je veľmi dobré.
1: And thank you and I'm very happy that you came all.
0: Ďakujem vám a som veľmi rád, že ste sem prišli všetci.
1: Thank you.
0: Ďakujem.
1: And I was first time in Om Ashram or Jardin Ashram 3.5 months.
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1: I was not so long there.
0: Už som tam tak dlho nebol, veľmi dávno.
1: When I'm there in India for about a month or a half, three weeks or 1.5 months or, but every sentence we have to go.
0: A keď som tam, tak tam bývam 3 týždne, mesiac a pol, ale musím navštíviť každé jedno miesto.
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1: But everything is clocked.
0: Ale všetko sa zrazu uzavrelo.
1: And I said, oh God.
0: A ja som si hovoril, oh Bože.
1: But then I slowly I like it.
0: Ale potom pomalinky sa mi to začalo páčiť.
1: And then I begin my yoga practice.
0: A potom som začal cvičiť.
1: Yes.
0: Sarvahitasana.
1: And 1.5 hours.
0: 1.5 hodinu.
1: And that made very good in my health again better.
0: A opäť to veľmi zlepšilo, prospelo to môjmu zdraviu.
1: So, I can tell you,
0: môžem vám povedať,
1: the best remedy,
0: že ten najlepší liek
1: is the yoga.
0: Je yoga.
1: And that yoga is the science of the humans.
0: A yoga to je veda ľudí, veda ľudstva.
1: Like we have, many of we have lost.
0: Mnohí z nás sme to stratili.
1: Because we did, from life would we were eating different.
0: Pretože sme jedli rôzne veci.
1: We did not practice yoga.
0: Necvičili sme jogu.
1: Sometime football and jumping and that's all.
0: Niekedy sme si zahrali futbal, jumping.
1: But yoga is a science of the body, science of the mind, science of the spiritualities, the science of the best practice.
0: Yoga, to je veda. Je to veda o tele. Je to veda o mysli. Je to veda o spiritualite. Je to veda o dobrom cvičení.
1: And live very, very simple.
0: A vedie k jednoduchosti.
1: So we should come practice.
0: Mali by sme chodiť cvičiť.
1: And many people, our people sitting here, they don't practice at home.
0: Mnoho ľudí, ktorí tu teraz sedia, doma necvičia.
1: And they have problems.
0: A majú problémy.
1: Many people have problems.
0: Mnoho ľudí má
1: problémy.
0: Still
1: our people have problems because they don't practice every day.
0: Naši ľudia majú stále mnohé problémy, pretože doma necvičia.
1: So please take the our what we call them Sarvahitasana.
0: A tak prosím,
1: Sarvahitasana. And those who are young more, you can do the other postures also.
0: Môžete robiť aj tie ďalšie pozície.
1: But Sarvahitasana is for each and every parts of the body. Either bones, or the muscles, or the nerves, or the glands, or many things. It is in 1.5 hour everything is cleaned up.
0: Sarvahita asány sú určené pre celé naše telo, pre kosti, pre svaly, pre žľazy. 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
1: And so our this our practice.
0: A to naše cvičenie
1: 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Morning from our toes to the head.
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1: And from fingers to the chest.
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1: And whole trunk of the body.
0: A celý trup tela.
1: I think try.
0: Skúste to.
1: It will be great.
0: Je to úžasné.
1: Doesn't matter young or old.
0: Či už ste mladý alebo starší.
1: And who cannot practice?
0: A kto nemôže cvičiť?
1: Then sit on the chair.
0: Tak sa posaďte na stoličku.
1: And you can sitting on the chair.
0: Môžete sedieť na stoličku.
1: One hour you can practice.
0: A hodinu cvičiť.
1: And not repeating again and again.
0: A pritom nezopakujete jeden cvik dvakrát.
1: So many exercises for each and every parts of

So yesterday we had also here nice talk, and I said that health is not everything, but everything is nothing without health. Health is physical, mental, emotional, social, intellectual, psychic, I mean, so many, there are many factors which humans nowadays can't manage. It is too much. And day by day more coming new things in our life, like technology, day by day something new is coming. It is a good, but other side a huge stress or weight on us. So body, our physical body cannot endure this all what's happening nowadays. Second, none of us would like to become very old. We are not against old age, but we know slowly some organs of our body becoming weaker and weaker. With this, our mental mind is going with. So first the sister was saying, she's practicing very nice, and one can see on the person's body who's practicing yoga, and especially yoga in daily life. We, every one of us, we buy a beautiful piece of land, and we said very nice and green and good view and etc. And we build a house. We will live peacefully here and nice and that. And we build the house, and we had made more rooms and said this is for our children and this is for their children for studying and this is for playing. And so we were imagining, and we made a nice house. Children came, and we want that children will be educated nicely, education and profession, and further developing. Now, for us, mostly for people, is not easy to renounce. But what to do? You have 3 floors building, and on the last top floor you have your sleeping room or whatever it is, nice balcony and this. But now your knees doesn't allow you to climb 3 floors. But you would like to, because that was very nice. So similarly, slowly, it comes too much weight on us, and inside we are threatened. Emotionally or whatever, now I am old and my things, I brought this souvenir from that country and this. Now all is full of the dust. My children, they went out, and my grandchildren is somewhere else. So this is how we human,
our attachment, but good attachment, not a suffering attachment. We love everyone. We love our house even. We love our birds, our dogs, or cats, or other animals. But then one day comes, people are sitting as old. It takes time to stand up. Takes time to go to kitchen and have a glass of water. Innerly, mentally, we are young. Mind is never old. But this doesn't go. This is one thing which we try to balance with yoga in daily life. Second, we know that we also one day will go away or die. Maybe people have the fear from what will be after my death. What will be? Our soul, our mind, our memories, our feelings. It's not like a piece of wood, that's all. There is something. After the death, still we are living. But where I will be go? How it will be? Who will? Nobody will be going with me hand in hand. Or nobody will say somewhere in the astral world, goodbye. So many people have anxiety, fear from the death. Or some are not afraid about the death, but we are very scared. How I will die? Pain. And we are afraid to have a pain. We cannot choose our death. We don't know when and how and where we will fall on the ground and will not be able to stand up again. May the part of the house will fall on me, or the fire, or the water, or some animal bites. We never know what, how will end of my life, how much pain it will be. The earthquake comes, the building falls on, and you are under the building. There are one iron rod in your thigh, other is somewhere in your shoulder. You still didn't get on your stomach and there. It's painful everywhere, but you are still alive. That pain is unbearable. You can't speak anymore. So, or somebody will attack us, humans or the animals. So this all thing is that I'm not afraid that I will die, but how I will die, this fear. And we are aware, we are conscious, we have our intelligence, everything. So we can just not say it doesn't matter about how it will be. It does matter. So, old now. Old feel also pain. And old feels more pain. Old age is a divine age. But we would like that our life becomes comfortable. Not material. But innerly that I am happy and comfortable. God should take us on the right time, wherever He wants to take us. But we don't want that physically we
dependent. That now situation is that we can't get up, and only the 2 meter far, we can't take a glass of water. Such a situation, we pray that it should not happen to us. So if you believe, you pray. If you don't believe, you send for my luck. Whatever it is, but we wish that it should not happen, that I die thirsty. I'm thirsty and I can't go there, that must walk. Water is only 2 meters far from me, but I can't. Such situation should not come. And this as our sister said, that my grandchildren and grandchildren, we want to see our generation, growing generation, healthy, happy, and that I expect that my grandchildren and this, they will take care of me, that I will be not lonely, alone, or suffering, or I die alone. This is one part of the life, my dear. We have to face this. We can't avoid. But it can be very nice. Very, very nice. Your husband or your wife, your children, your neighbors, they are all with you, sitting. You are never alone. That is a mercy. That is something divine. But now we have to prepare such a friend, such a people, that at the end of the time, they are with us. So this is one thing. So we have to change our thoughts. And we have to develop the thoughts. We like very much our farm. We in the farm, we have very beautiful flowers and fruit trees and vegetables and water fountain and very beautiful birds and these. We love that. But when evening comes, then we come home. And we are not suffering. We are not suffering that we go away from our farm. We are coming home and we are happy that our children are there and all we will have together, dinner, relax, sleep. So when we have no that attachment or fear to go away from the farm, because we know tomorrow we will come again. And so, this beautiful garden, this farm, is our life in this world. And we are preparing ourselves to go home. And next day we will wake up and we will have again our farm. So this is self-training, thinking. One day suddenly you will say, yes, now I give all my children. That's all. You have ice cream and you eat, but you know that you can't eat all. So you give it for others or keep it for the children, they will enjoy. And so as we learn to renounce, renunciation, enter the kingdom of the God through the sacrifice. So slowly, slowly detest. This we shall, and good things we shall attach. It means happiness, freedom, and our good friends. Second, my dear,
today because some of us were having pain in the knees, hip joints, shoulders. And yoga in daily life, as you ask the question, how did I think? Which things brought me to make this such a beautiful scientific system, the yoga in daily life, which you ask the question. And when I came to to Western world, it was 1970, and we had a yoga classes. There were some other yoga centers, they had yoga classes, but it was like this, that people were coming who was practicing 3 years. And few people came who come and practicing first time. Now, if I teach for beginners, then the other one, advanced people, they said, no, yeah, but we know this all and we want to go further. If I teach for according to them, then these new people who is coming, they said, ah, it's too hard for me. It's not for me, this yoga. And they go. And if they try, they can harm their body. Joints, ligaments, muscles. So, there we developed, I said, let's begin from the nursery school or kindergarten till the university. Let's make step by step. And that people like it very much. Very, very much. And this system is going around the whole world. But it is like this, that everyone have the particular program, so we cannot take others. If all together will come, it will be a crowd. So everyone have those kind of practices what they need. Physical movements is limited for everyone. The pranayama, the breath techniques also different. The relaxation, stress, this all, this. And then to overcome the anxiety, fear from everything, fear from existence. Oh God, what will happen now? This, that. To overcome from this. So there's a practice in your everyday life, all this. Can't sleep, restless, fear. So we have a kind of yoga nidra and a light meditation. Some are interested in the philosophy. Then philosophy is good, but if you only theoretically you are learning, it's too little. Because tons of theory is nothing compared to the gram of practice. So we have to practice to understand. Then comes the inner contentment, peace, certainty through meditation. And meditation leads us to that

because I want to know. What I want to know, that knowledge. What kind of knowledge? That I want to know what kind of tree is that. When I realize that tree, then I became one. So the knower and object, these three merges into oneness. We are one with the God. We are one with ourself. And we have no any more further milestone. We are already there. Body is good, but body will not go all the time with us. So when we leave this body, it will spontaneously, without suffering, go from one life to other life to other life. So, knowledge, knower, and object, these three merge it into oneness. Then, if you believe the God, definitely you will see the God. If you don't believe God, definitely you will see the God. Because there is a God. But must not be like, physically like we are. The God is not easy. And when he takes the form, is limited. God is not limited. So yoga in daily life begin how to do. People were afraid to go to the headstanding. People were afraid to lie down on the needle bed. People are afraid to sit on the lotus posture because everyone's knees are not healthy. So, what we can do? So we shall find supplementary. We should find some different which can replace those difficult postures to get there. We also have to take care of our diet. So when we are above certain age, we shall reduce our nourishment. Because we can't digest what we could have digested when we were few years old. 10 years old, 12 years old, 20 years old. Still bones and everything is growing. But now, after above 70, 80 years, the bones are not growing. I didn't want to say 50, 60 or 40. But you know, the 40 years is a limit of our life. All that is a maximum nowadays, 50 years. So 50 years you are going up, and now still you have 50 years to come back. That's 100 years. So, our food, reduce the physical form of the food, but take the quality of the food. So that gives

0: enough nutrition. Then the prayer, if you don't believe God, but still prayer will give you inside peace. And we need inside peace. God doesn't need anything from us. He doesn't need anything from us. So, yoga is something which occupied our mind and our intellect that we can support everyone. And this is that our yoga in daily life practicing. So, there is a very simple solution for the joint pain, knees, hip joints, fingers. So there is one very simple and very easy and very cheap treatment, and you can do it. And this is yellow mustard. No, not mustard.
1: Turmeric.
0: No.
1: Menti. Boxhorn.
0: Boxhorn grain.
1: Fenugreek.
0: This you get in the shops. Did you take this?
1: No, but I'm familiar with it.
0: Yes. And half teaspoon. 20 minutes or half an hour, 20-15 minutes before eating. You take half teaspoon, complete the whole seed. Take a mouth and drink it with water. So with water, just swallow it. Don't grind, don't make powder, don't make sprouting, no. Take it in mouth and drink a little water. In about in 20 days, you will feel that yes, getting better and better and better. For your knees and for your hip joints and fingers. So this is very easy.
1: Swamiji, before every meal or once per day?
0: 3 meals. Not before chewing gum.
1: Not before what?
0: Chewing gum. Okay? We are always eating something and drinking something. And when there is nothing to eat, then we put the chewing gum. Which is, chewing gum is one of the most destructive for our digestion. Anyhow, or you have a gastric problem. Some people have a gastric problem. And that's also very, very easy and very good. And that is a, it's called yellow mustard seed. Yellow mustard. So you take a half teaspoon or 1 teaspoon. Also 20 minutes, 15 minutes before eating. You swallow it with the water. And you will have no heart burning, no gas, it will neutralize everything. And the mustard seeds, they are not so expensive. In $1 you get half a kilo or something, quarter kilo. And it's good for your health. You will feel very comfortable, very easy, and you are not taking chemicals this and this. So this is how we are supporting our body with nourishment. If you have with eye problem, little bit infections, or you take the glasses, that the best is the honey. Before going to sleep, you take honey and with one of the finger dip in the honey, little just one drop honey, and under the eyelid, the lower eyelid, you put it, and before going to sleep. A little bit, it will be sharp, burning a little bit. But you just sleep. Morning, your eyesight will be so good, so relaxed. And your eyesight will improve. This all belongs to the yoga therapies. So with the eyes, and when you are working long on the computer and this, then in the yoga you do every day after meditation, that you rub your palms like this, and then put it on the hand. Close eyes and like this. After your eyes will be so relaxed and good. Or if there is a fridge near, so put cold water and then take some cotton, make it a cotton bud and dip in the very, very cold water and then place it on your eyes for 1 minute. All the tiredness will go away. Like you are working from morning, from beginning, day beginning. All tension, everything is so much here on our eyes. Mostly tension is with our looking and looking and looking. So these are three good help, naturopathic you can say, for fenugreek, for the joints, mustard, yellow mustard seeds for the gastric problems, and the honey for the eyesight or cold tissues. On it. In yoga, and then every morning you drink this 1 glass water, lukewarm water, no salt, nothing, no sugar inside, just that water you drink it.

to remove the constipation. After drinking water half an hour, don't drink your coffee or tea or cola or anything. Wait for half an hour. So complete with empty stomach, this warm water, about half a liter or a little bit less than half a liter, drink it. Constipation will be removed. So this is what we are yogis teaching in with our yoga day life. We give the instruction to our practitioners how to solve certain difficulties, physical difficulties. And this is not too difficult. It doesn't take long time. It doesn't cost you extra money. Only what you pay the money for the water, it comes some bill. That's all. So this is for our practice, and you will see that you feel like more young, more vitalities. More vitalities will come. If 1-2 days you forget it, doesn't matter. Or where you are, somewhere in aeroplane or somewhere hospital, and you can't get on the time hot water. Then. And for getting removed, then the cause of this all things is the psychic mind, mental. Peace. That's it. So, yoga in the life, movement, nourishment, precaution, and relaxation, meditation, how long you can do. You know the cat pose? Marjorie? That's one of the best. That's the best. The most of the name of the yoga posture is from the nature. So now we tell, we can do the Marjorie posture. So sit in Vajrasana, please.

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After a long time, again we are together with webcast. And first of all, would like to tell you that our Alakpuriji Siddhpeet Parampara have become very beautiful, very spiritual. Energy is there. And doesn't matter who is coming there, it feels the presence of Sri Alakpuriji, Mahaprabhuji, Devpuriji, Guruji. It's a very spiritual spot. And we know the beautiful Shiva temple dedicated to name of our beloved Sadguru Dev, Holy Guruji. And that spot is exactly where many, many years Guruji stayed there and served Holy Guruji, Mahaprabhuji. That's called the spiritual place where the spiritual sadhanas, tapasyas, shevas, Guruji did. Renunciation, it's not easy to renounce. There are two kinds of vairagya, which is called renunciation. Vairagya means to renounce from our inner self. Attachment, the desires, the sorrows, the happiness, good or bad, all is within ourself. If we think that I have life not so good, I have problems, I have no work, the sorrows about existence. But this all is projected from our inner self. Good thoughts is within you. Bad thought is within you. Good visions is within you. Bad reason is also visions is within you. This all is pendling between the consciousness and awareness. What we think, what is coming from outside, is just our imaginations. Emotion, unhappiness, restlessness, all is coming from our inner self. So, nothing to blame from outside. If someone tells that
there are certain people who is disturbing me is not they. It is our inner problems. Accepting or not accepting, blaming someone or glorying someone, it's also within thyself. So God has given this human life with many good things as well as from past, negative or unpleasant, the sorrows, attachment, etc. Now that every one of us would like very much to become holy, but how many minutes or how many hours or days then we give up? Tapasya, it's what also they said in the Bible, is also said, I don't know, but die to live. Die and then live. It is saying everywhere, in Vedas, in Upanishad, and in some other books or the Bible, in Bhajan of Mahaprabhuji too, Jivatahi Murda Samre Nai Siddha Nai Pira. We try to hide our weakness, we try to hide our negative qualities, and we try to put these negative qualities on others. It's very easy and very good. But it means it will multiply. Multiply within your awareness. It will, you will be aware about that. But you feel ashamed. You don't project with your words. But it is in you that will become more and more. For example, point is jealous. Jealous is a fire. And this fire is a bushfire. From little fire, the wind comes and becomes very big fire. It's out of controls. It burns everything. There is one very nice poem. Sabe sahayak sabal ke kohun sab nirmal sahay. Pavan jagavat aag ko deepai det bujhay. It's a beautiful poem. Beautiful poem. Sabe sahayak sabal ke. Everyone is supporting who is the strong one. Who is rich, who is strong, who is wealthy, have positions, etc., etc. Everyone is supporting and glorying the strong one. Sabe sahayak sabal ke kohun nirbal sahay. Nirbal means very weak, poor, many things which no one helps that person. If you walk on the street and you see someone sitting there, a poor person, asking for few coins, little money,
what mostly people thinks, oh God, these beggars. And they will just drink, they will buy alcohol and drink the alcohol. But did you see that they will get up and go and buy the alcohol and drink? Still you did not give anything, but you give your negative thoughts. And these negative thoughts will multiply in you. It will reflect those negative qualities what you think, oh God, what a terrible, what is these persons? They can't work, they don't do this. So who are we to judge them? If you don't want to give, don't give, but at least don't give negative words, which will only harm you, not that person. That's only object. From this object, you are producing negative qualities within thy own conscious. And your awareness is overloaded. So there is no concentration. The disbalance comes within us. Sabe sahek sabalke. Everyone glorifies, supports who is the strong one. When someone is going to skiing and getting winner, everybody said, bravo, bravo, yes, yes, more. Or boxing, etc., etc., no? Sabe sahek sabal ko. Kohun nirbal sahe. But no one is glorifying on saying bravo or something who is a poor one, very weak one. And even they don't notice that person. He's gone. So this means when there's a little fire flame, little fire, wind will make it bigger one. But if there's a little candle flame with very fine little wind, it will blow off. But the same wind, if there is a piece of fire, it will make great big, because that is stronger than the and a little flame, tiny flame. Similarly, within us is that light of our life. Jivan Jyoti. Jivan Jyoti, the flame of the life. And this flame of the life would like to be brighter, would like to be growing, coming up. But day by day we throw garbage on this flame of our life. Again, we don't accept this. But you know and you think and I also think. But we are so experts, we don't express with our face or with our actions. But with the thoughts and inner certain organs, they are twisting in different form. Hate, jealous, conflict, eifersucht, has, etc. what we are saying. This is within us, and forgiveness, happiness, joy, kind, mercy, divine, love, everything is also within us. It's blossoming in us. Where is the balance? What is the majority?
unfortunately, in many, the majority is a negative. Sabe sahayak sabal ko kohun nirbal sahay, pavan jagavat aag ko deepai det bujhay. So, when certain person is in the troubles or this, less people will pay attention. Similarly, tapasya, our sadhana, what we would like to achieve, we have no inner strength. And that inner strength, if you can manage, then you have to swallow many bitter things. Is you have to walk like on the thorns and stones. You should be above your proudness. Your joy. And that's called tapasya. We can do tapasya at home also. We need not to go to the Himalaya. There will be the big problem with oxygen. Big problem, there is no shopping center. To buy a cup of milk, you don't know where you can go to buy. Also the tapasya. That's written in the Bhagavad Gita on 12th chapter. Hunger, thirst, name, fame, etc. It's very nice. When we read, it's beautiful. What a great was written. Oh, yes, it is really a reality. But how must we accept? That's it. And when such a soul, such a great persons like all of you here sitting, then that place where you live becomes a holy. It's not easy to create a holy spot on this Holy Mother Earth. The Holy Mother Earth is itself is a spiritual, divine, everything, but the dormant spiritualities, consciousness, light, devotion, where certain yogis will make tapasya. You live alone in your flat. Yes, you should know how you are living. Yes. Only you know the situation. Many comes at home within the four walls and feeling loneliness, this, that, many things. And there are many who just comes in this within four walls and they are finally so happy, thanks to God, I am at home and there is no one who disturbs me. Yes, now I can wash myself as I like, I can relax and meditate in asanas, and read some nice book and send beautiful thoughts to the world. The whole building is having beautiful radiance of the spirituality from you. Everyone is benefiting, though they don't know. Doesn't matter. But it's going. And so, but still, is within you the memory. And this you will not forget. From very childhood,
You remember mother, how she was breastfeeding you, how she was taking care of you, how she was playing with you, how she cooked for you. I was eating, playing, schools, etc. When you were happy or unhappy, the mother was paying attention, of course, father too. But now they are not there. It is, the memory is there. Pleasant and unpleasant situations, liking and not liking, good food and not good food. Many things in our life which we experience from the childhood till now. And suddenly you come somewhere. Is not that what you experienced and you lived? Now you have to play as a mother or father or best workers or the helper or the slave. It is no one who will support you. There is only one who supports us, is our inner self. Our inner self will bring that supporting energy and attention into others, that you will be again getting the feedback, that happiness and joy. Tyaga, renounce, tyaga, renounce, tyaga. Tyaga, attachment. Tyaga, krodha, anger. Tyaga, hate. Tyaga, desires. And receive the knowledge, tapasya, austerities. That makes us the holiness or divine. While between the tyaga and attachment, this tapasya, what we do day by day, tapasya is a fire which burns all negative qualities, everything burns. The fire is one of the best elements which purifies everything. Only it is a fire which will purify. And it burns everything which is temporary, which is not permanent, which is not good for your all five elements. From that is the five elements, the fire is the best. So it is the fire which will purify everything, all the negative qualities. And so, many years, our beloved Sadguru Dev, Holy Guruji, was making having his tapasya. The place where in Khatu, what we call the Dhuna, there Holy Guruji lived. Many times alone, Holy Guruji, Mahaprabhuji was in the village Khatu, and there was only small village, little far, about 1 kilometer, and no one there, no one, no electricity, no water. It was rain water collected. That is only what was available. No shops. No animals, cows, buffaloes, nothing. No goats. Yes, young man, he also came when he was 18 or something like this, 18, 19. Yes, that was the tapasya of Holy Guruji. He told many times, what is I am telling you?
He said,

It was because Mahaprabhuji's divine light, and he know this, and he's protecting everything. It is the test if I will stay or not. This is that. And so now, when there was no one and nothing, but on his spot where he was sitting and walking and having all good and unpleasant and pleasant situations, vrittis, purified all with his mantras and writing bhajans. Now there become a Shiva temple on the name of Holy Gurujis. Om Sri Madhveshwar Shiva Mandir. Now people coming from far distance and worshipping that Shiva temple in adoring our beloved Holy Guruji. Yeah, you can make a temple also for you, but that will not be valid. Someone else have to create such a holy place. Is there something make everyone, or how to say, believing that yes, it is like that. Beside this, that is the glory and tapasya of our beloved Sadgurudev Swami Madhavananji, Holy Guruji, that he brought Alakpuriji there. Not that Alakpuriji brought the Holy Guruji to the Himalaya, but he brought from Himalaya to the desert in Khartu, the Holy Guruji. It is his tapasya. It's his attraction. Means attraction of his tapasya, his bhakti, devotion, his faithfulness, his atma, jivatma, all the times through his mantra, all the times. And now, so we have there the seat of Alakpuriji. It's something great. It is something great. So tapasya means remain faithfully on your decision, your sadhana, your spiritualities. Not only when you feel troubles and unhappiness, then you run to the God. And when everything is okay, then you just forget. Equally. When we have problems, then God is within us. And when we are happy and everything, then he's just beside us. So, but don't neglect. He is there. And we should learn to say no to all negative qualities within us. So, negative and positive, it is in us. Happiness and unhappiness is in us. Concentration or no concentration is with us. Light or darkness, it is within us. Sorrow or happiness is within us. Love or hate is within us. God has given us all and both options, uthan and patan. So, uthan is development, achievement, patan is falling down, destroying, going back to the other life. So, only we can do ourselves to achieve. Other can, yes, inspire us, give some support verbally. Or if you have blessings and energy, you give.

blessings. But finally, it is you who have to walk to that fountain where you can quench your thirst, where you can get the water. You have to walk there. That water fountain will not come to you. That's it. So, everything is within us, and be happy with this. And if there is weakness, then prayer for that energy. There's no one who will come and hold your hand and say, get up. One time, two times, three times, okay, but cannot be always in a 24 hours in every situation when what is happening. So we have one strong will and a strong energy and great things within us is our mantra. And that this mantra will definitely and definitely will support us to continue our tapasya, means our sadhana. So mind, it is in our mind. Man. Man lobhi, man lalachi. Man chanchal, man chor. Man ke mate na chaliye ghadi palak man aur. Man lobhi. Man lobhi means greed. So when we come to the hotel and they said, where's your lobhi, yeah? So the lobhi is there where they get money and everything. So there's a good name, is a lobhi. So man lobhi, man lalchi. Lalchi means süchtig. What would you say? Huh? Something different. Greed and more than greed. The words, I don't know them. Lalach. Lalach is like this, for example, you eat ice cream with a spoon, yeah? And then, again, you lick the spoon again more. That's a lalachi, yeah? Or something is ice cream on your finger and you lick it. That's called lalachi. Man lobhi, man lalachi, man chanchal. Chanchal means restless. Very restless, like a fish in the water. Man lobhi, man lalachi, man chanchal, man chor. And mind is the thief. Mind is the thief, he's stealing everything. Man lobhi, man lalachi, man chanchal, man chor. Man ke mate na chaliye, don't follow your mind. Ghadi palak man aur. Why? Because every hours or every second, mind has different decisions. And that you are completely confused and you are completely out of your concentration or attention. Mind is difficult to control because we can't touch the mind. We had a talk in Jadan Ashram. One day came suddenly the Mr. Gulabji Kothari, you know him? So he came to the Jadan. And then he said, mind is like a reflection. Your
own picture in the mirror. So you cannot correct your picture in the mirror. You can't catch. Or is in the water reflection. You can't catch that reflection. You have to, in the mirror, if you have some spot, don't try to clean the mirror. But you have to clean on reality. And so, this is the man lobhi, man lalachi, man chanchal, man chor, man ke mate na chaliye ghadi palak man or. Therefore, we have to go above this mind. Then we come to that jivatma and atma and further. So tapasya, that is, many, many places are in the world where the great holy saints were there, full of the daya or the mercy, full of the austerities, many, many things. So that became such a beautiful place, beautiful. When you just enter there in this spot, it's something divine energies. Of course, Jadani is the different where the Holy Guruji's mortal body is there. There is a different, and we are preparing now for the opening ceremonies. You have worked very hard. All you worked decades. It's already 3 decades. And this, now the tree is growing and now fruits are coming. We must, it is also selfish, but it is a good one. We should enjoy our fruits. And this opening is not just for one day or 1 hour. You know, when your Swamiji is going to do something, then it's unforstillbar. So, that we opening for the Shiva temple and this, I would like to invite the Shankaracharyas. That inauguration will be from them. Also will be yajñas and some politicians also. But many sadhus and many people. It will be 10 days festival. How much? 10 days. And unlimited people will come and everyone will eat. There will be drinking water. There will be resting. There will be playing ground for children. There will be also what you call the, we need, when there's about one day is coming, thousands of people. We need a bathroom, toilet for them. Some will sleep, some will rest, some want to eat. There will be about at least 100 volunteers, including yourself. Yeah, that will something. It's a life. Live life, okay? When you die, Hari Om Tassat, we don't know where it will come. The dust, if it is burned, the dust is gone somewhere. Or under the earth, what happens? Kabir Das said in one poem, Mati kahe kumar ko tu kya moy ronde moy. Ek din aisa aayega main rundungi toy. The earth, the clay from which we make the pots. So the potter is squeezing this earth and preparing. So this clay tells this potter, what are you torturing me? Is it torturing very much? What are you torturing me? One day will come that I will torture you in me. Yes? It means we will be in the earth. And earth will squeeze us again.
So this is that how. One day who knows where it's gone. But that will remain. Your presence will remain forever there. Everywhere. So anyhow, that was like how tapasya. So don't change your flats always. If you change the flats, then it's not so good. Because you have responsibility with the many flats. Now you leave your spirituality in every flat. And now who will take care there? That's it. So when you change your flat, then you have to have some disciple there to take care of that flat, even you are not anymore there. And that's your responsibility. So your soul will all the times wonder that nobody is looking after my energy. Yes, that situation of the life is very human, because it's a human is different than other animals. But even the animals follow their path. We have the highway, beautiful highway, going the bridge over or bridge under. But these animals, the wildlife, always have the same way to cross there or follow their path. Ancestors, their ancestors, how is possible that they are following? Because they know, they feel. Or the river, the water, how it's flowing. That is. So water is also have that consciousness. And that's why we call Bodha Jivot. Yeah? Water is alive. And now they declared, Radha was sending one article. They sent that Holy Ganga is a living being. It's not a water, it's like a human, it's living. And they explained. They explained and declared by the Supreme Court. Many. So it's not only the river Ganga. But you know, Ganga came from Brahmalokas as a human. But not only we are saying under that we call water is a life and life is a water. That's it. So if we are aware about this, everything in, and when you will develop spiritually, then you will see in everything that life. Morning when you get up and come to bathroom, and first time just you open your water and touches in your hands, how beautiful it is, how good feeling is. And you just put on your face. It's like a little baby crying and mother takes the baby in the hands. Similarly, or when you are very tired and sweating and this, you come and go in the bathroom and say, I am newborn. Who was that? That was the water, mother water, life water. Similarly, air. That oxygen, all five elements God gave us free. Take it. God gave us free happiness, joy, love, harmony, peace. Everything God gave us free doesn't cost any money. Why don't you be happy? Be happy. Happiness and unhappiness is in you. Don't blame others. That's it. So today is finished. It was about a spot of the tapasya where a saint, doesn't matter male or the female, who stayed and made the spiritual sadhana, that becomes a holy place. But don't change always your desires and this and that. It's not easy to become a holy. We are on the way, you know.
we are still not like this. We are so flexible, breakable, like they call in Austria, solidity. You know? It's just your big life is broken. That's it. So we are not solid. That's why solidity. That's it. Therefore, takes time. Someone said, so many years I am here in Jardin or in ashram, make so much seva, but still have no any experiences. What experience do you want? Thanks to God that you know some experiences. And there are many, enough of the many experiences. Don't expect these miracles. Miracles happening every second, but you don't know. And biggest miracle is that you are alive. And second miracle, that you can repeat your mantras and you keep the light on in your lotus of the heart. Sri Deep Narayan Bhagwan ki Dev Purisha Mahadev Satguru Swami Madhavananji Bhagwan ki Satya Sanatan Dharma ki Om.

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0: and I read one word which is in your country good, it means good meaning.
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0: Rogla restaurant or something.
1: Može imati mnoga značenja.
0: What does it mean?
1: It's the name of the mountain. The name of one mountain, hill.
0: Hill, Rogla. So that hill is full of illness. So, but in Indian language, Rogla means very, very ill. Very ill.
1: U Hindiju to roga, rogla bi značilo nešto vrlo, vrlo bolesno.
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0: 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Maya in your house.
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0: Wealth.
1: Bogatstvo.
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0: So Maya means that we as a human, now we are civilized.
1: Maya znači da mi kao ljudi koji smo sada civilizirani.
0: And when guest comes at home, we should have at least a glass that we can offer water.
1: I kada nam gost dođe u kuću, trebali bi bar imati čašu da mu ponudimo vode.
0: Or a cup.
1: Ili bilo koju posudu.
0: We need something.
1: Trebaju nam neke stvari.
0: So from where the things comes?
1: Odakle te stvari dolaze?
0: You have to buy.
1: Morate ih kupiti.
0: From what you buy?
1: Za što kupujete?
0: From the money.
1: Putem novca.
0: And from where the money comes?
1: A odakle novac došao?
0: Work.
1: Od rada.
0: And which kind of work you work?
1: A koju vrst rada radite?
0: Etc., etc.
1: I tako dalje, i tako dalje.
0: It's like a snowball.
1: To je kao snježna lavina.
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1: Koja je razlika u tome?
0: I am speaking different things now.
1: Govorimo o različitim stvarima.
0: Talking opposite, same what I spoke before.
1: Pričam različito od onoga što sam govorio ranije.
0: Yes. So there is one beautiful poem.
1: Da, postoji jedna divna pjesma.
0: 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Sai means God.
1: Bog.
0: O God.
1: O Bože.
0: Give me that much.
1: Daj mi toliko.
0: In which I can feed my children, my family.
1: Da mogu nahraniti svoju djecu, svoju obitelj.
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1: Daj mi toliko da moja obitelj živi udobno.
0: Not more than this.
1: Ne više od toga.
0: The family is comfortable, have something to eat, all facilities.
1: Da su na suhom pod krovom, da imaju za jesti.
0: Me bhuka ne rahu, and I also don't remain hungry.
1: Ni, i toliko da niti ja sam ne ostanem gladan.
0: Sadhu na bhuka jaye, and those who comes on my door, they should not go hungry.
1: A oni koji dođu na moja vrata da ne ostanu gladni.
0: That's it. So Ayurveda says, just maintain your family life, that's all.
1: I tako i Ayurveda kaže, održavajte svoj obiteljski život.
0: Don't run away somewhere to work far distance and family somewhere else.
1: Nemojte odlaziti negdje u daljine, daleko od obitelji, tražiti posao.
0: Parents needs children.
1: Roditelji trebaju djecu.
0: And children needs parents.
1: I djeca trebaju roditelje.
0: Children needs father.
1: Djeca trebaju oca.
0: And children needs mother.
1: I majku.
0: It's very interesting. We have little babies here, children.
1: Vrlo je zanimljivo. Mi ovdje imamo mnogo djece.
0: These little children sitting here.
1: Ta djeca koja ovdje sjede.
0: A child gets up and sits in the lap of the father.
1: Dijete ustane i sjedne u majčino krilo.
0: And it gets up and goes to sit in the lap of the mother.
1: Pa se opet ustane i sjedne.
0: The children is balancing love between father and mother.
1: Pa malo sjedne kod oca, pa malo kod majke, na taj način balansiraju ljubav između roditelja.
0: So it is very important that parents remain together.
1: Vrlo je bitno da roditelji ostanu zajedno.
0: This is the principle of the Ayurveda.
1: Ovo vam sad govorim o principima Ayurvede.
0: Then you are healthy.
1: Tada ste zdravi.
0: Otherwise wife have depression.
1: Inače žena u depresiji.
0: And husband have a headache.
1: Muškarac ima glavobolje.
0: Grandparents have constipation.
1: Djed i baka imaju zatvor.
0: Everything is disharmony.
1: Sve je u disharmoniji.
0: So healthy family.
1: Zdrava obitelj
0: is the healthy spirituality and healthy society.
1: Znači i zdrava duhovnost i zdravo društvo u cjelini.
0: Nowadays you separate from the families.
1: Danas vidimo obitelji se razdvajaju.
0: We know children loves father, children loves mother.
1: Znamo da dijete voli i oca i majku.
0: And you put your children in the front of the court.
1: A vi dijete dovedete na sud.
0: And asking the child, where you would like to stay, with mother or with father?
1: I pitate ga, gdje bih želio živjeti, sa ocem ili sa majkom?
0: You are cutting child in two pieces.
1: Kao da režete dijete na dva dijela.
0: But still children can't decide to stay with father or with the mother.
1: Dijete ne može to odlučiti.
0: Better not to have children.
1: Onda bolje nemati djecu.
0: And why did you marry? And if you marry, then stay lifelong.
1: A što je sa brakom? Ako se oženite, onda trebate ostati
0: happy.
1: Doživotno zajedno. To je sreća.
0: Women are women.
1: Žene su žene.
0: Doesn't matter this one or that one.
1: Sve jedno, da li ova ili neka druga.
0: Yes.
1: Zar ne?
0: And man is a man.
1: Tako i muškarci.
0: What is? It is the something, the disharmony in your mind.
1: To je neki nesklad u vašem umu.
0: That's why you, because you are not nirog.
1: To je zato jer niste nirog.
0: You are rogla.
1: Nego ste rogla.
0: Yes. That's called ill thoughts.
1: To su bolesne misli.
0: So, duja sukh garme maya. So we need to, how to say, to survive.
1: Mi trebamo to za preživljavanje.
0: Second, husband and wife have mutual understanding.
1: Nadalje, suprug i supruga imaju zajedničko razumijevanje.
0: It is said, the wife should be dominant, the following you faithfully.
1: Rečeno je, žena bi trebala slijediti muškarca vjerno.
0: But means husband also.
1: Ali to naravno vrijedi i obratno, i muškarac ženu.
0: So mutual understanding between wife and husband.
1: Dakle, međusobno razumijevanje između muža i žene.
0: That's very important.
1: To je vrlo bitno.
0: Obedient.
1: Poslušnost.
0: So, must not be only wife obedient, husband should be also obedient.
1: Ne samo da žena mora biti poslušna, nego i muž.
0: Then in the your household is very balanced.
1: Tada je vaše kućanstvo skladno.
0: Then come fourth point.
1: Postoji četvrta točka.
0: The children obedient.
1: I poslušna djeca.
0: Children learns from parents.
1: Djeca uče od roditelja.
0: How to live happy together.
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0: And touch tree to tree.
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0: The trees will calm down you.
1: Stabla će vas smiriti.
0: The tree will give you treatment.
1: Drvo će vam dati tretman.
0: You will come home with normal thoughts.
1: I vratit ćete se kući smireni, normalnih misli.
0: So, dominating, the children should be obedient.
1: Dakle, bitno je da i djeca budu poslušna.
0: Nowadays, because you did not give them education, you were not giving them example.
1: A sada, zato što im ne dajete obrazovanje, ne dajete im primjer.
0: So, very soon they will tell the father, you are stupid.
1: I uskoro djeca će reći, tata, ti

0: mislim glup.
1: And he complained to his wife.
0: A onda se on žali ženi.
1: The children said like this.
0: Da je to dijete tako reklo.
1: She said because you are like that.
0: A ona kaže pa zato što si ti takav.
1: Hari Om. This is Ayurveda's principle to keep you and our society balanced and peace.
0: Ovo su ajurvedski principi da naše obitelji i cijelo društvo zadržimo u miru i u harmoniji.
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0: A onda slijedi i peta sreća koja je vrlo važna.
1: The good neighbor.
0: Imati dobrog susjeda.
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0: Između nas i susjeda je samo jedan zid.
1: Otherwise we are like one family.
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1: So neighbor should be very good persons.
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1: You trust on them completely.
0: U koje imate povjerenje.
1: You can go on holidays.
0: Možete otići na odmor.
1: Japan.
0: U Japan.
1: China.
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1: But you trust. 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
1: 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Your neighbor have rights to educate your children.
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1: then still you don't know.
0: Onda još uvijek ne znate.
1: First milk, majka, the mother's milk.
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0: a rečeno je,
1: that tiger milk you can keep only in golden pot.
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0: Jel bi htjeli to čuti?
1: Next time. Tomorrow in Zagreb.
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1: So that's called vegetable milk.
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1: And fourth milk gajka. Which is the fourth milk?
0: A četvrto?
1: This is a question for you.
0: To je sad pitanje za vas.
1: Which is the fourth milk, please?
0: Koje je četvrto?
1: And that you should tell me then. Think over.
0: Razmislite pa ćete mi reći poslije.
1: Yes, there is a fourth milk.
0: Da, postoji četvrto.
1: Mother milk means all animals.
0: Majčino mlijeko zapravo znači i sve životinje.
1: First own mother.
0: Prvo vlastita majka.
1: Second all animals which give the milk.
0: Onda sve životinje koje daju mlijeko.
1: Third is vegetation.
0: Treće je iz vegetacije.
1: And what is the fourth milk?
0: A šta je četvrto?
1: Yeah, but amrit from where?
0: Ali amrit odakle?
1: It's not that. It will come next time.
0: Doći će vam to sljedeći put.
1: You think I will give you all knowledge already today?
0: Mislite da ću vam danas svo znanje odmah dati?
1: It takes lives and lives to tell you what is moksha.
0: To životi i životi trebaju proći da vam kažem sve što je moksha.
1: Yeah, that's it. So, Ayurveda said, you should have in your home, in your farm, that animal which gives you fresh milk.
0: Dakle, po Ayurvedi bismo u kući, na imanju, trebali imati tu životinju koja nam daje svježe mlijeko.
1: And your own kitchen garden, your vegetables and fruits.
0: I vaše vlastito povrće i voće.
1: So these are the principles to follow as the discipline of the Ayurveda.
0: To su principi kojih se treba pridržavati kao discipline Ayurvede.
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0: 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Jadi means the roots.
1: Jadi znači korijen, korijenje.
0: All medicines which is coming from Ayurveda, this is different kinds of roots.
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0: But not that roots which tree will survive long.
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0: And buti means the herbal plant.
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0: 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So the herbs which will grow, give seeds and dies.
1: Dakle, bilje koje će niknuti, izrasti, pustiti sjeme i onda umrijeti samo.
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1: I iz toga uzimamo to mlijeko.
0: In the form that we little boil.
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0: 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Or we suck in the water overnight.
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0: And the essence comes out.
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0: That is the milk of the plant.
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0: Then the third one.
1: A treće?
0: 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Van means the forest.
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1: Dakle, uzimamo lišće sa grane.
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0: And also utilize as the medicine.
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1: U ono vrijeme nije bilo lako dobiti mantru.
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0: Well, so the master gave him one duty.
1: Pa mu je učitelj dao jedan zadatak.
0: Gave him one work.
1: dao mu je posao.
0: Go and find or bring me some herb or a plant or a tree.
1: Idi i donesi mi neku biljku, neko stablo
0: which has no any value.
1: Koje nema nikakvog značaja.
0: Any plant.
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0: Even grass.
1: Čak i vlat trave.
0: Bring which is not useful at all.
1: Donesi mi takvu koja nema nikakvu korist.
0: So he went away.
1: I učenik je otišao.
0: He went through many, many countries.
1: Prošao je mnoge zemlje.
0: The whole world.
1: Prošao je cijeli svijet.
0: He designed the plant.
1: On je crtao te biljke.
0: The name.
1: Napisao ime.
0: With aqua color he painted.
1: Bojao je lijepo u bojama.
0: From which country?
1: Naznačio iz koje zemlje.
0: He asked the people, what is the good thing in this plant?
1: On je lokalne ljude pitao, koja je dobrobit ove biljke?
0: Or which is have a bad effect?
1: Ili koja ima loš utjecaj?
0: Is this useful or not?
1: Da li je ovo korisno ili ne?
0: Everything they told, this is good for this, this, this, this.
1: I sve što su govorili, sve dobrobiti, on je zapisivao.
0: It is a poison.
1: Ovo je možda otrov.
0: But this poison root is a very, very good to heal quickly the wound.
1: Ali taj otrov je zapravo vrlo dobar za liječenje određenih rana.
0: He brought it with Guruji so many papers.
1: I nakon svog puta Guruji je donio zapravo ogromnu knjigu.
0: And he put it in front of Guruji.
1: Stavio je to ispred njega.
0: And said, Gurudev, I failed.
1: I rekao, Gurudev, nisam uspio.
0: I didn't pass this examination.
1: Nisam prošao ovaj tvoj test.
0: I wandered all the five continents.
1: Prošao sam svih pet kontinenta.
0: And I asked all farmers if there's anything which is not useful.
1: I sve ljude sam tamo pitao, postoji li nešto, a da nije korisno.
0: And they told what is good for what.
1: A oni su mi odgovorili što je dobro za što.
0: Look, master, this is I designed the picture.
1: Evo, pogledaj, učitelju, ja sam i naslikao sliku.
0: The color, the flowers.
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0: The fruits.
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0: Seeds.
1: Sjeme.
0: The roots, how looks.
1: Korijenje.
0: How the life, how long live.
1: Koliko dugo ta biljka živi.
0: But I didn't find anything which is not useful.
1: Ali nisam našao ništa da ne bi bilo korisno.
0: Master said, you passed the examination.
1: A učitelj je rekao, ti si prošao ispit.
0: And from that began the Ayurveda.
1: I od tada je počela Ayurveda.
0: Charaka. This was the story of the Charaka.
1: To je bila priča o Charaki.
0: And the Charaka have very big books, volumes.
1: Postoje tomovi knjiga.
0: And is written there everything about Ayurveda.
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0: then you should not eat certain things.
1: Nakon toga ne biste trebali jesti određene stvari.
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1: To znači da i slijepac može progledati od toga.
0: But that herbs are not there anymore.
1: Ali te biljke više nisu ovdje.
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1: To je sad nešto kao pekmez.
0: On the bread.
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0: So people go to India and buy the chyawanprash.
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0: 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It's very tasty and lot of sugar inside.
1: To je vrlo slatko i
0: amla and this.
1: Imaju amlu unutra i svašta.
0: And this people are eating with a spoon, two spoons.
1: Ljudi to jedu sa žlicom.
0: I don't know. I only know my Austrian disciples how they are eating.
1: Ja to vidim po svojim austrijskim učenicima kako jedu.
0: Because I'm not living in this country, so.
1: Jel ne znam da li to i ovdje radite.
0: But my Austrian disciples are very disciplined.
1: Moji austrijski su učenici vrlo disciplinirani.
0: Because they know I live there.
1: Jel znaju da živim tamo.
0: So even I control their food.
1: Pa čak i kontroliram njihovu hranu.
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1: Ayurveda.
0: That's why Austrians are healthier.
1: Zato su Austrijanci zdravi.
0: Because I had trained them.
1: Zato li sam ih ja istrenirao.
0: That's it. Anyhow, if you consume the Ayurveda for the chyawanprash,
1: dakle, ako recimo uzimate taj chyawanprash,
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0: This makes you again young.
1: To vas pomlađuje.
0: I tried once.
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1: I postao sam mlađi.
0: I said, oh my son, no. Be old.
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0: I am so. This called the, what you call, did I say? Chyawanprash. So take Chyawanprash morning.
1: Ako ga uzimate ujutro.
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0: So there are many other different medicine.
1: Postoje različite vrste medicina.
0: So you should not take that one.
1: Odnosno lijekova koje ne bi trebalo uzimati.
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0: Mind.
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0: Yoga is the science of body, mind, consciousness and soul.
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0: Enjoying eating.
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1: Ayurveda je život.
0: Ayu means the life.
1: Ayur znači život.
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1: A Veda znači znanje.
0: The knowledge of the life, how to live long.
1: Dakle, znanje o životu, kako živjeti dugo.
0: But we have one problem.
1: Ali mi imamo jedan problem.
0: And that problem is our tongue.
1: A taj problem je naš jezik.
0: Can you try to make one experiment?
1: Napravite jedan eksperiment.
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0: 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How many times you ate something.
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0: It's for many people it is impossible to remain 3 hours without putting something in the mouth except water.
1: Za mnoge ljude je nemoguće za 3 sata ostati da samo vodu piju, da nešto ne žvaču.
0: And that is the cause of our all diseases.
1: I to je uzrok mnogih naših bolesti.
0: Because the creator have created a digestive fire.
1: Jer tvorac je stvorio i ovu probavnu vatru.
0: That's called Jatagni.
1: Jatagni.
0: And Jatagni will burn everything.
1: I ona će spaliti sve.
0: There will nothing remain which can make you ill.
1: Neće ostati ništa što bi vas moglo učiniti bolesnim.
0: If we would have been disciplined, we would not get a cancer.
1: Da smo bili disciplinirani, ne bismo niti rak dobili.
0: And it is sometimes while fasting you can cure the cancer.
1: I zbog toga ponekad kroz post možete izliječiti rak.
0: But we don't have a strength now.
1: Ali sada više nemamo snage.
0: But it is that Jatagni will burn, eat everything from the body which is not the useful for the body.
1: Ta Jatagni će spaliti sve što nije korisno za tijelo.
0: All foreign activities of foreign things in our body, that Jatagni will clean up.
1: Sva strana tijela će Jatagni pročistiti.
0: But we are very weak.
1: Ali mi smo vrlo slabi.
0: We will eat something.
1: Mi ćemo ipak nešto pojesti.
0: Then Jatagni will go the other direction.
1: A onda Jatagni ode u drugom smjeru.
0: So Ayurveda, you should take only the advice from that Ayurvedya, the doctor, who had minimum 6 to 8 years Ayurveda training.
1: Trebali biste
0: course.
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0: Only looking in the book, reading and buying the herbs and giving to others is not that.
1: Samo čitanje knjiga i gledanje biljaka i onda davanje lijekova, to nije to.
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0: That's called Nadi Veda. The Veda means the Ayurved doctor.
1: Ayurvedski doktor.
0: And he have the knowledge.
1: Koji ima znanje.
0: So Ayurveda is a science.
1: Ayurveda je znanost.
0: It's a very big science.
1: To je prava velika znanost.
0: All this homeopathy, allopathy, they all came out of the Ayurveda.
1: Sva ova homeopatija, alopatija, sve to proizlašlo iz Ayurvede.
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0: Will make us very healthy, happy and long life and spiritual achievement.
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1: Kad to ponekad dobijemo, onda kažemo, šta je ovo, neka šala?
0: There is a, in homeopathy, there is a, first is a blessing.
1: U homeopatiji prva stvar tu je blagoslov.
0: It is a blessing in that.
1: Unutra jest blagoslov.
0: Second is a vibration.
1: Drugo je vibracija.
0: So it is not a quantity but the quality.
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0: One of the my disciple here.
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0: She sitting here.
1: Sjedi, ona sjedi ovdje.
0: And she takes the homeopathic medicine.
1: Ona uzima homeopatske lijekove.
0: And her doctor said, give her only one little sugar ball.
1: A njezin liječnik joj dao samo malu šećernu kuglicu.
0: And doctor said, hold this sugar ball for half a minute, that's all.
1: Liječnik je rekao, drži tu šećernu kuglicu pola minuta i to je to.
0: put it back again in the bottle.
1: I onda ponovo vrati u bocu.
0: Only while touching, the vibration goes and she feels good.
1: Samo kroz dodir vibracije ulazi i ona se osjeća dobro.
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0: And about I'm talking, you are swallowing everything.
1: I ono što ja pričam, vi sve upijate.
0: You understand.
1: Razumijete.
0: You feel my voice.
1: Osjećate i moj glas.
0: And the words.
1: I riječi.
0: Similarly, Ayurveda and homeopathy is like that.
1: Tako je Ayurveda i homeopatija.
0: Then there are many other signs.
1: Postoje
0: acupressure, acupuncture.
1: Druge znanosti o akupresuri, akupunkturi.
0: And many others.
1: I mnoge druge.
0: But Ayurveda is the first.
1: Ali Ayurveda je prva.
0: First is yoga, then Ayurveda.
1: Prvo je yoga, pa Ayurveda.
0: So my dear,
1: dragi moji,
0: we shall think over.
1: Razmislite.
0: And there are some people who from Croatia who is studying in India.
1: Postoje ljudi iz Hrvatske koji studiraju u Indiji.
0: And Indian government is also promoting very much.
1: Indijska vlada sada vrlo mnogo promovira to.
0: Both yoga and Ayurveda.
1: I jogu i Ayurvedu.
0: So let us decide to live healthy.
1: Donesimo odluku da živimo zdravo.
0: Means live long.
1: Znači živimo dugo.
0: We don't know what will happen after the death.
1: Ne znamo šta će se desiti nakon smrti.
0: Nobody has seen us.
1: Nitko nas nije vidio.
0: Then it is gone.
1: Kad je otišlo, otišlo je.
0: When the soul is going out of the body,
1: kada duša izlazi iz tijela,
0: it goes with such a high speed.
1: Odlazi uz takvu veliku brzinu.
0: In the darkness.
1: U tamu.
0: Like this flame.
1: Kao ovaj plamen.
0: Can you imagine? You can imagine this flame.
1: Zamislite ovaj plamen.
0: In dark space.
1: U tamnom prostoru.
0: High speed.
1: U velikoj brzini.
0: That is a soul.
1: To je duša.
0: It is said, you cannot dip in a river in the same water twice.
1: Kaže se, ne možete uroniti u rijeku u istu vodu dva put.
0: You cannot dive in water in that river in the same water twice.
1: Ne možete u rijeku uroniti u istu vodu dva put.
0: Because we dip in,
1: jer mi uronimo jednom,
0: we come out,
1: i izađemo, izronimo,
0: and again we want to dip in, but that water is already gone.
1: Ali ta voda u koju smo uronili je već otišla.
0: New water is coming.
1: I nova dolazi.
0: Similarly this light.
1: Tako i ovaj život.
0: Soul is gone, will not come back in the body.
1: Duša koja je otišla više se neće vratiti u ovo tijelo.
0: We are crying for the soul.
1: Mi možemo plakati za tom dušom.
0: We touch, come on please, father, mother.
1: Dodirujemo tijelo, dodirujemo to mrtvo tijelo.
0: We go to the grave.
1: Idemo na groblje.
0: We bring the flowers.
1: Donosimo cvijeće.
0: But that is not here anymore.
1: Ali to više nije ovdje.
0: But we human, we are very emotional, we are traditions.
1: Ali vi ljudi, mi ljudi smo emotivni.
0: But sometimes animals also goes there.
1: Ponekad čak i životinje idu tamo.
0: Where their baby or father or mother died.
1: Gdje im je neki član obitelji umro.
0: Yes, there is like this.
1: Da.
0: So the soul goes with the speed. The destiny leads far.
1: Duša u velikoj brzini odlazi i sudbina je nosi daleko.
0: No one is there, no one.
1: I tamo nema nikoga.
0: There is no bottom.
1: Nema dna.
0: Endless.
1: Beskrajno.
0: There is no hold.
1: Nema se za što uloviti.
0: The mental feeling is there.
1: Mentalni osjećaj i dalje tamo.
0: Emotion is there.
1: Emocije su tu i dalje.
0: Memory is there.
1: Memorija je još uvijek tu.
0: Everything is there. But this physical body is not there.
1: Ali fizičkog tijela više nema.
0: And no one can help you.
1: I nitko vam tada ne može
0: Neither
1: pomoći.
0: You can help yourself.
1: Niti vi ne možete pomoći sebi.
0: This is like you fall down from the up ceiling down to the ground.
1: To je kao kad padate sa plafona na pod.
0: You can't hold yourself.
1: Ne možete se nigdje uloviti.
0: Similarly, this hall is, we don't know where it's going. There's no north, south, west, east.
1: Ne znamo gdje će ova duša ići i ne znamo gdje ide.
0: There's no above, no below.
1: Nema lijevo, desno, gore, dolje.
0: No direction.
1: Nema smjera.
0: That time the soul has fear.
1: I tada se u duši pojavi strah.
0: But no one can listen you.
1: Ali niko vas ne može čuti.
0: Only our karma.
1: Samo naša karma.
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0: There you will see what means the guru.
1: Tamo i tada ćete znati što znači guru.
0: Before you don't know.
1: Prije toga ne znate.
0: That time you will feel that light and guidance, etc., many things.
1: Tada ćete se sjetiti, tada ćete vidjeti.
0: Om Sri Deep Narayan Bhagwan. 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

0: I think it will come one bhajan more. 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So, let's have one bhajan more. Then I will speak about translation. Or you have given some other subject?
1: Tonight is satsang.
0: Satsang is the best satsang, okay? I shall translate some bhajan. Nice, okay? All are nice, but something.

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It has different meanings. Bhaj means repeat name of God. Bhaj means remember God. Bhaj means always have devotion towards the Supreme. That's called bhajan. Then that's called kirtan. Kirtan is chanting the name of God again and again. Let's say Namo Shivaya, Om Namo Shivaya. Namo Shivaya, Om Namo Shivaya. Namo Shivaya, Om Namo Shivaya.

So Namo Shivaya means my adoration to Shiva. So singing the name of the Supreme Divine, and then it is an individual choice. Some chants about Hanumanji, some chants about the Ganeshji, some chants about Krishna or Rama, Vishnu, Lakshmi, Saraswati, or from other religions or belief, from Jesus or some other name of the God. So Kirtan is constantly repeating the name. And power is in the name. Now second is bhajan. Bhajan is name of the God maybe, or name of the Brahman, or again something nature or humans, etc. But it means that there is meanings, there is a teaching. And teaching in that way that it puts a question and gives the answer. And then is coming poem we call Doha. Do means two. And Ha means the questions and answers. Doha, Do, two. The question and answers. For example, there is one poem written by great Tulsidas. It is written in the holy book Ramayana. So Tulsidas said one poem which is very good. Many people often we chant and we give in the satsang. Sat means truth. Truth means the God's name, spiritual. Sangha means be together. There is a two, Sata Sangha and Kusanga. Kusanga is that where we learn bad habits. Drugs, these, that, many, many things. That's called Kusanga. Satsang is to forgiveness, understanding, and remembering the Divine, the God, your Master, whatever it is. So, Tulsidas is saying one beautiful poem. Aav nahi, aadar nahi, aur nahi ne nan mene, tulsi us ghar na jaye, chahe kanchan barse me. Answer, question, both is there. Aav nahi, aadar nahi, where you are not welcomed. Aav nahi, aadar, where there is no respect. Nahi nainan mein nahi, and in your eyes there is no kindness, no love. Aav nahi, no welcome. Aadar nahi, no respect. Nahi nainan mein nahi, in your eyes there is no welcoming. Tulsi us ghar na jaye. Tulsidaji say, don't go in that home, that house. Chahe kanchan barse me, there may be the golden rain is raining. But if there

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Then, again he said in second, Aav hai, aadar hai. Is a welcoming, is a respect. Hai nainan mein nahi. And in eyes you have the understanding, harmony, mutual understanding. Heart welcome from the heart. Aav hai, aadar hai, welcome and respect. 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Tulsi us ghar jaiye, you should go there. Chahe patthar barse mein, even there are stones and rocks are falling. Don't worry. There is where the love, where the welcome, where the respect, there we should go. Not on the surface. So, मैं था तब वो नहीं, वो है तो मैं नहीं. I was here but he was not here. Now he is here but I am not here. What it means? प्रेम गली अति सांकड़ी, जिसमें दो नहीं समाए. When I was here, God was not here. And now God is here, I am not here. Why? Because prem gali ati chankadi, the street of the love is so narrow. Two cannot walk together. So that very two is the duality. So we have to become one. Either he or me. So both is the same, becomes one. So poem, the poetry, and the song, bhajan, the song have more definitions and more meanings and the teaching inside more. The poem is just a hint, just indication. Who understands, understands. And who don't understand, doesn't understand. That's a call, mudras, a hint. And we give the hint only if we don't want, then we say like this, that's all. Eyes are moving, it is, everything is clear. No? So there are many hint, or you said like that, up. But we don't say in India, no, Indian culture is never saw this. This means like showing a tongue. Yeah? I don't want to show you my tongue, but it will say like this. Yeah? So this is that sign of that. But now they are all doing. Second, showing the thumb is like in Western culture is showing the finger. So what we have, we said like this. Good. These are the cultural things, okay? So bhajan tells and explains as a teaching. Therefore, bhajan is a better than the kirtan. And people understand more and enjoy more and have a knowledge. So, next bhajan, I don't know what he will sing, but I will try to translate. All right?

wholesale. So you coming to the wholesale, and who buys the wholesale the potatoes, and who will sell further, and who is lifting the potatoes from here to there, and from there, and then you buy, and you have now selling retail. So retail sale, also you haven't employed somebody or taking care, and then they comes to buy, and you get the money. Who bought this, gave the money, and put it home. And at home, there's your wife or someone is cooking for you, or you it goes to the restaurant. Now in the restaurant, the potato is cleaned, or made of potato chips or whatever it is. You have to fry. So there comes the energy, electrical, or the gas, or how it is. The oil. Oil is expensive, that comes. Now you make the fries, the guest comes to eat. Then you have a person who is serving. And now you eat the potatoes, now you paid money, the other one take the plate away and will clean. How expensive that one potato is, imagine. Huh? So now, this one potato is giving to how many families the, let's say, to survive or whatever it is, or money. So, it is called, that's a karma. It is also definition of the karma. Movements. Movements brings the money. One goes to the forest somewhere and cuts a tree. So one who is cutting tree or doing whatever it is, one should not cut the trees, but sometimes they're doing, and bringing by tractor or truck, and then they dry, and then this make the prepare for the furniture. It's going to some, again, other village or other company, and then they are preparing for the for furniture, and then furniture getting ready there, coming to the village, to city, and in city, in the shop is there, and then village people comes, they have wedding, and they want to buy nice and good furniture, they go to the city and brings there. So movement brings the money. That's a karma. So movement, that's why we are doing yoga. Every exercise what we do, it is something happening good in our body. And if we don't do, lie down in your bed for 2-3 days, you will definitely will be ill and you will get up very lazy. So movement, transportation, that's called transport, your blood cells, the heart is supporting and so going. So the movement brings the achievement. Now, movement can be in the wrong way. Okay, you go to the factory, they are producing the gun. And then they are selling. Then they are going somewhere. Then they are hiding. And they are cruel. And then they are killing. And then someone is died. And then they go to prison, etc., etc., etc. So, kusanga is patan, distraction. And sangha is the development. Now, this one, this kusanga and sangha, this, the patan and uthan. Now, patan and uthan, both are from one seed. If you read Mahashiv Purana, the holy book Mahashiv Purana, is the story about Shiva. And Shiva is the first who appeared, manifested it himself,
That's why I call this Swayambhu. He have no mother, he have no father. He was not born. He just appeared, Swayambhu. And that's why when you make a Shiva temple, you are not bringing the Shivalingam through the door inside. Always, you have to bring Shiva that before you put the roof, no ceilings. And so you make a foundation, everything, you make the walls okay, but he will come as a Swayambhu there. So is the Shivalinga or Shiva statues will be brought there. So that time comes question further, okay, I will cut off. Because I have to translate the bhajan, otherwise they will say he did not So this is a bhajan. Now bhajan is giving satsang explanation. Otherwise we said, Sitaram, Sitaram, Sitaram, Sitaram, Sitaram, Sitaram, Sitaram, Sitaram, Sitaram, Sitaram, Sitaram, Sitaram. So we are repeating name of the Sita, God, Rama, and the divine Sita. That's a beautiful bhajan.

Shyamvara Ramachandra Bhagavan ki. Now, Uthan and Patan. So there was a great scent. When the creation begins, the Brahma, the Shiva gives the order to Brahma, the creation, begin now. And so the rishis, through the jnanindriyas, through the pranas, through the ears, through the eyes, through the nostrils, and through the mouth. This is a jnanindriya, came the rishis, jnana rishis. So, well, I don't know, but maybe they will explain us who is Indian sitting here. But some rishis, they had also more wives. Either there was too many girls and very few boys, that could be. Also in Islam, because when the Muhammad was fighting and become all Muslims, Islams, otherwise be killed. So there was a war. So in the war, all men died, and now so many women alone here. So Muhammad said, okay, so you can have 1, 2, 3, 4, 5, 6, 7, as many, but you must take care, and this everything, that's another story. So maybe this was a river. In the nature, you see also, there are bunch of deers, male, but others is killed. But monkeys, so many monkeys, but the male monkeys will kill all the male babies, etc. In the nature, I don't know why it is, this is a subject very hot. Yeah? So this is hot potatoes in the hands. So I lay better, let it cool till like that. So Patan and Uthan. So there's one seed.

And now one seed is sprouting. And it sprouted and comes two leaves first. And then grows tree or whatever, how it is, branches. But these two, these are the two way, distraction or development, patan or uthan. Now this both from one, from one father or from one mother, father, how is possible that in mother's womb, five boys or the children, mother born the four children, one became king, one became a saint, a rishi, one became a beggar, and one became a criminal. From one father's and one mother, from same womb of the mother, they are grown. Why? Because this is called the destiny. So parents can give us only birth, but they cannot change your destiny. No one can change the destiny. But according to the principle of the Brahma, Vishnu, Shiva, and Sadguru, Gurudev. So, rek par mek, Gurudev laga sakte hai. Rek means the line, like our palms. Yeah? Everyone have very good lines on the palm. You have much better than my palm, you know? So I have nothing, I am just a Baba. And you have so many things. So, but maybe if there is a wrong line written, and you have one Gurudev, a spiritual Gurudev, who have the parampara, the lineage, spirituality from where it is coming. Now the whole Christianity, from where it comes. Who was the first there? And now we are all following. So, that one rishi, he had one son who became the king of the heaven. What was that? Who was that? Indra. God Indra. And another child became the Rakshasa, the devil, Asuri Shakti, Asuras, Devik Shakti, the spiritual divine energy, and another one is devil energy. Now, from the beginning of the creation, both developed Asuri Shakti and Devik Shakti. The negative power and positive power. And from that time, there is the fighting all the times. Sometimes Asuras takes over and sometimes Devas takes over. And this negative energy and positive energy, both is dormant in our consciousness. Now, if you develop your tendency, your awareness, your concentration, your intellect, etc., with a positive society, then you become and you do good. Or Asuri Shakti, where you suffer. Now, but it is said that the culture is a very important. Where the human, there is a culture, and where culture, there is a human. But culture develops on the lap of the parents. It's your child,

0: parents who can give you the right knowledge. My child, don't do this, don't do this, don't go there, don't do this, etc., etc., etc. But if parents doesn't care and let children go where they do, then is their bhagya, their kishmat, their destiny where it will go. So it's called the samskara. In Sanskrit we call samskara. Samskara means different education, different ceremonies. So we have samskaras first when child is born. So now what ceremony is to be done? Then when we give the sanskara first, solid food, on which age we should give that. Anyhow, we are born from mother's body already old. We are born old. How old you were born, Nagir bhai?
1: 9 months.
0: 9 months, yes.
1: And 2 days.
0: Oh, 2 days more. Oh my God, you were so lazy.
1: I was enjoying.
0: So, then when the first two teeth comes out, then solid food to initiate there, it means the rice. Rice is one of the most oldest crops, anna, and they milk, cow milk, pure milk, not from the dairy milk. And this is called kheer. Indian ladies knows they are very, and then put a little honey inside. And when the child is born, after some days, after 1 month, that one day of the when the sun position, then the father rides with the honey and silver or golden spoon or something, write on the tongue of the child, Om. Jivvame madhumattama. Upanishad said, Jivvame madhumattama. On your tongue should be the honey, nectar, that always thy word and thy speech will be so sweet and nice. Never talk bad and no criticize and this and that and that. Someone say, better cut your tongue out before you are criticizing others. Are you human or animal? But where are these? Samskaras. Then, after certain months or years, then the first time hair will be cut. Don't cut your children's hair whenever you like it. The first, it's called Mundan Samskara. What?
1: Mundan Samskara.
0: Mundan Samskara. Means first time cut your hair. It's a great meaning, very important, and you have to have that constellation and day. Second, this you give your hair means you are dedicating to your Kul Devi Devata or a god. Kul. What is a kul?
1: Your root.
0: Your
1: root.
0: Parampara. Lineage. Now, all we here sitting and all humans, we are talking about humans. We are the children of the rishis. Because the first rishis was from Brahma, Shapta rishis, and then many other rishis. So we are the generation of those rishis. And you will see that all, even till today, we have this

0: ends in our body of that rishi and that knowledge. And that warrior rishi, some these different all rishis. Now, the rishis, children, one after other, we are developing millions, billions. And so, but all we have one rishi. You have yours. This is from your lineage. Now, then you rishis, you don't know, you go to the lineage, spiritual lineage of your master. So not just tell, can I have my mantras and can you bless me and you are my guru now? How do you know? Find out. Now everything is become khichdi, or what you call, you put everything inside. Rishibisi. In England they say rishibisi. There's rice, there's green beans, there is some this, there's some
1: pulao.
0: Yeah, and we said the pulao. Yeah. So now everything became a rishibisi. All of you. Now, if I go furthermore, you will say, Swamiji, thank you, stop and let's go. The human life is different than the animals. And so, it is said, you will find your partner. But automatically in animals, that will be different. Certain animals are also very disciplined. Dogs, cats are different. So it is said, in your destiny, for you, O human, there should be only this one wife. Because she will marry only once and there one man. That she don't want any negative energies in her skin or in her body. Same thing for the man. It is written that no, the other wife is called Vaibhichari. I don't know this word, how to, they know that Indian ladies, Vaibhichari kya hota hai? You speak always English in your shop, can you tell? She doesn't dare to say the word, you know, because I know the Indian, yes? So, Vyabhichari, that man gets only one energy, because that girl or his wife is like a Devi, the great, the Supreme Mother. So, both our first time together and last time together. If one dies, many don't want to marry second time. Many don't want. And if then makes lots of ceremonies, and maybe if wants, will find again someone who's... So this is... Otherwise, you have so many foreign energies in your body, you can't purify this all. And as long as you will not purify your body, everything is dirt inside. So many germs, so many other different energy. And this energy is an obstacle for us. So therefore, parents always will tell the children, and parents will tell them, and they will find according to the astrology. If you are choosing only beautiful partner and this, one day will disappoint you. But as it written in your constellation and your husband and your wife, the beauty is the heart and understanding. So that's different, okay? So therefore, mother is duty to tell her daughter that, my daughter, you know that you will choose your husband, but it is only once, and therefore you should know. That will lead you to certain level of the consciousness. You are a divine mother, you are a divine girl, you are a divine one, but now you are nowhere. This is from this room, house, toilets, from others' bathrooms, from other house, all canalization water becomes together, flows in Narayana, Srimana Narayana.

0: came from this one seat. One day, Bhagavan Vishnu and Lakshmiji on the thousand-headed snake coiled in the ocean of the nectar, milky ocean. Bhagavan Vishnu is resting and Lakshmi is sitting near and doing seva. 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So, Bhagavan Vishnu tells, this is my great bhakta. Lakshmiji said, what did you say, my lord? You see, my concentration is there to this my great bhakta. She said, you are mistaken, my lord. I said, what do you mean? They have nothing to do whole days to say something. They are alone, lonely. No one is coming there. So she said, my God, my Lord, he's not your friend, or the devotee, it's my devotee. So Vishnu is that knowledge, the consciousness, the liberal self. And Lakshmi is the prosperity, wisdom, money. You know, whenever I'm driving with Nagin Bhai, all the time he takes how to make this money or that money, and this was shop and that is coffee. Always he's multiplying. What a great man. Always. But finally, is that someone other who is a Lakshmi? She doesn't say anything. But sometimes she said, you are mistaken. Anyhow. You see, this is a, I mean not he or she, but I have to have some object where I, where I have to project.
1: You can say whatever you like.
0: Satsang, because it's a satsang. So Lakshmiji said, let's go and test your bhakta. How great is he? How is your bhakta, great bhakta? And you have 4 hours to test your bhakta if he's really your bhakta. And after I will come and I will test you. So Bhagavan Vishnu, he became a sadhu. And mala, everything, dress, and he goes through one village and where his bhakta's shop is. And bhakta don't know that this is Vishnu or this is his guru. He don't know. He's doing this tapasya, seva, prayers. We all are doing praying, but who is Vishnu? We don't know. And if he will come, we said, yes, please, what do you want? Yes. So, he went, and it was a big shop from the fabrics.
2: It was Shalimar.
0: Yeah, not Shalimar. Shalimar is divine. And he sat there. The businessman was so happy, he was like a dancing. What a great day for me that on my door the scent came. What can I do for you? What you can I do? His whole body was full of energy, trembling. What can I serve for you?

was golden. Golden pot. So big glass. She drank and threw it. Golden. Now I would like to have milkshake. And she brought the milkshake. Again, she put a beautiful golden glass, different design, diamond shower. Drank and threw it. What can I do you more for you? She said, now little some fruits, bring the fruits. So he brought a beautiful plate, a little plate bowl, made out of gold and diamonds, round and this, and golden spoon, and she ate this. And she threw it. He said, why you are throwing? He said, don't ask me. If you don't like, I go. No, I didn't say this, but I'm sorry. She said to Sadhu, Bhakta, my principle is this. Once I use, I don't reuse it. I throw it. Use and throw. So from there begin this. Destroy the Kali Yuga's pollutions here now. Use and throw. From where did they learn? From that. Again. So every day, he said, any time, 24 hours, whatever I touch once, then throw it. He thought, when this will be in my house, will be great. So he said, please, can you stay here for 4 months of the Chaturmas? 4 months. Yes, but I need a good room, this, that. He said, just, I have good house, big house. And come, I show you. There's one Swamiji already there. She said, I'm not interested of any Swamiji or not. Swamiji, your room. Otherwise, I'm going, don't waste my time. So he was quickly running. So the beautiful room, this, that. No, I don't like this. I don't like this. There, other sadhus sitting and waiting. And she said, oh, this is the room for me. I will stay here. He said, now I am in such a situation. I promised. And this Swamiji told me very clearly, many times, that I cannot remove my asana. So please, I have another house. Said, I want to be here or not. I'm going. Said, then wait, please, wait. Sit here. She gave a beautiful place. And she said, Swamiji, it's just a few hours here. Asked, can you come in upstairs? There's a beautiful view and this. He said, no, I told you. He said, yeah, went to her. And she said, please, can you? I have my own house. It's like, that is like for you. She said, no, either here or not. Again, he goes and tells Swamiji, please, can you move to the other room? This is a female sadhu, and she likes it here. He said, I told you, I will not move. Well, meanwhile, she want to go. So he run behind her. Why? Because of gold. Because of that maya.

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He got up and went away. And he went and said, Guruji, Guruji, Mataji, Mataji, you are great. That was some beggar sannyasi. He was here. Please, can you, here is place for you. She said, Marcent, you are attracted to my gold. Now, if someone will come and only the diamonds is coming, then you will throw me out and you will have that out. Therefore, I am not going to stay here. She also waited. They went to the jungle. Then Bhagwan Vishnu was standing there. And the Lakshmi is coming. Lakshmi say, my lord, excuse me. Just I wanted to show you whose bhakta is this. So you were mistaken, Lord. So these worldly people are bhaktas of the Maya, not the Brahmagyana. Maya Mahathagni Ham Jani Re. This Maya is one of the greatest cheater. Greatest cheater is this maya, this money, this dham, this. Trigun phans liya kar dole, all the times in the hand is a one rope. These three gunas, sattva, rajas and tamas, when chance will come, it will hang you up.

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So Bhagwan Vishnu said, Lakshmi, Devi, goddess, let's go back to our Vaikuntha. That is much better. Some time to time no Narada comes, that's all. And so came there, and they went. So, but both, one seed, so the roots are in one. But what is proud came out, one is this and that. So what is that one? One is called Sangha. Sangha means the company. Company. Now, which kind of company you have? Negative way or spiritual positive way? Now, this is called only one word, Sangh. Now, in the one word, one letter, Sangh. Now, before Sangh, if you write Sat, what becomes? Sat Sangh. And if instead of the Sat you write Ku, what happens? Kusanga, bad societies. So root is there, but how now the branches will develop, this side or that side. So in the Kali Yuga is a very, very hard, difficult to get good Sangha. There is a lot of sweet words, there are a lot of tricks, but at end there will be nothing. So this one bhajan was Mahaprabhuji's, then

and the Brahmalok. Everything is in the satsang. Therefore, we said, but really there is satsang like this bhajans, preachings of our Maharaj, Mahatma, our Gurudev. So many, many saints have been like this. So I adore all those saints. There is no duality. Duality is in the people. Next webcast will be from India, I think. Till that you have little rest.

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example, if we look around us in the nature and we just see a flower, in like in Pushpaji's garden, we see a flower and the flower is blossoming, it has a good smell. For example, we take roses or jasmine flower or any type of flower. When you look at it, it looks beautiful, but it takes time to grow. It's beautiful, it's white, it smells nice, everything is such so beautiful. So, how does a flower appear? You don't just sit in your meditation and say, flower, flower, flower, and it appears. It doesn't work like that. It has to be some expert who puts the seed in the ground, gives water all the time, and then it slowly, slowly grows as per to the nature. So not everything happens just like this. So I'll tell you one story regarding it. Once upon a time, there was a South Indian man who had a desire within him that he wants to really have some supernatural powers. Like he wanted to levitate, he wanted to walk on the water. You know, everyone has, like I myself, when I was young, I was thinking, I want to have twins of myself. I will sit in the room and do something else and my twin would be in the school studying for me and I would have the same knowledge. So I also wanted some supernatural powers. You know, everyone wants like disappearing or have your twins or anything like that. So that South Indian man, let's name him Haripuri or anything. So he was really eager and he really wanted to get some supernatural powers. So he went to one guru, second guru, many, many, many gurus. But they all said, no, sorry, we will not give our powers just like that. We don't just give powers like that, you need to work for it. Then he was a little bit disappointed. He tried one guru, second guru, third guru, fourth guru. He just went to so many of them. And then some man just suggested to him, saying that, look, you're not going to, none of the Indian, South Indian gurus or any guru in India will give you the supernatural powers just like that. You have to work for it, you have to meditate. But I know one good monk in Tibet, a Buddhist monk, who would probably give you the supernatural powers if he wants. The Indian monks, it was like a joke, he said, like, the Indian monks are too, saying, I have powers and it should be only to me and not to anyone else, so they won't give it to you. Go to that Tibetan monk. And he had such drish shakti, he had so much of enthusiasm, he had so much of desire to have that supernatural powers that he didn't take a bus or a train or anything. He just started walking

from South India, like Tamil Nadu or Bangalore or something. And he started walking slowly, slowly, slowly, crossing Andhra Pradesh, Madhya Pradesh, and Rajasthan, and going up to the Himachal Pradesh. And he was crossing the Himalayas and everywhere, and he reached Tibet. After he reached Tibet, he went to the place where that South Indian man suggested him to go, to that monastery, where he would find that monk who would give him the supernatural powers. In India, we have a culture called Atithi Devo Bhava. Atithi means guest. Devo Bhava means the guest is the same as a god. So if someone comes to your house, you bring him in your house, welcome him as a god, you make tilak, you do his puja, and you feed him. Because Atithi Devo Bhava, even if he's your biggest enemy, if he comes to your house, he is a form of god. But in Buddhism, it's not like that. In Buddhism is, if you go there, they won't say, who are you? Because it sounds a little bit rude to ask, who are you? Just you come in, who are you? So they will not ask who you are. From where are you? Do you know from where you are? I mean, now you know, like, you are from this and this country, but who are you? Who yourself? From where did you come? So they are teaching that principle. So they will not even ask you, who are you? What's your name? From where you came? They will be just silent. And then they have lunchtime. They, like here in Jadon also, we have a bell ringing and you go for lunch. So they have the bell. If you want to come for lunch, you come for lunch, you eat. If you don't come for lunch, they're not going to come to you and say, please come for lunch. Because in Buddhism, they have a lot of fasting. And they take fasting as a spiritual practice in the Buddhist monasteries. So they won't come and force you to come for lunch or something. The bell rings, you come if you want. If you don't come, they will think you're fasting. So that man, South Indian man, who's used to go anywhere and they treat him, please eat. And in India, it's a culture, it's in Rajasthan mainly, it's called manvar. It means when you come and you want like one chapati and then they force you one more, because it's from their love, devotion. It's not like they want to make you fat or they want to feed you too much food. It's just because they have so much love and devotion and they take you as a god, as a form of god. If they're feeding you, they feed you as they are feeding god. But there, he was so astonished. Okay, no one is asking me. He's just sitting there. The bell rang. He went for lunch because he was hungry. He's not a monk that he would fast or something. One day passed, 2 days passed, 3 days, 1 week, 3 weeks passed. Every day the same thing. He's going in his room. The bell rings, he goes for lunch, he comes back, he has no idea what's going on, no one wants to talk to him, okay? But then one old monk who was sitting there, he knew why he came, he knew that he came for the powers and everything. So after 3 weeks passed, finally, the monk there, he called him here, come here, and he went there and he said, I know why you came, but why do you want these powers? You don't need them. I will teach you something better, meditation. Said, you think we don't know meditation? We had great sages in India who can teach me meditation. Why would I come all the way from India to Tibet to just learn meditation? I want to learn supernatural powers. I want to fly. I want to walk on the wall, on ceilings. Said, look, meditation will help you much more in yoga and meditation. You don't need these powers. What will you do with the powers? He said, no. He had so much of desire to get the powers. He had so much of enthusiasm that he wants the powers, Ichha Shakti. So he said, okay, I will give you the powers, but for that you need to, tomorrow morning you need to wake up at 4 a.m. You need to go and have a dip in that holy river. It's not like India. In India now it's like 35, 40 degrees, I'm already sweating. But there it was like -2, -3. The river was very cold, 4 o'clock morning. Hari Puriji Zenya used to wake up at 3:30 and do his sadhana. So in the same way, the guy was also named Haripuri in our story. So he went to the river at 4 o'clock in the morning to have a dip. He has a dip in the cold, minus freezing cold water. He comes out. He's half blue already because it's freezing. He comes back to the monk at 4:15 or something. I had a bath in the river. And the monk looks at him. Okay, he doesn't. He looks at his stage and he looks, okay, he looks bluish. Okay, so you want to learn
You want to get the supernatural? Yes, I do. I said, fine. I will give you the secret, the three mantras. You repeat them 3 times a day and you will get the supernatural powers. Should I give you? Yes, yes. Give me. He said, okay. Buddham Sharanam Gacchami, Dhammam Sharanam Gacchami, and Sangam Sharanam Gacchami. You repeat the three mantras 3 times a day and you will get your supernatural powers. But keep note, do not think of the monkeys. Do not think of monkeys while doing that meditation, while repeating these mantras. He was so happy. He was okay. I got the supernatural powers. He goes back. He didn't want to test the powers there in China, in Tibet. He said, I'll go to India and practice that. And then I can show off to the whole world that I have supernatural powers. So he again started walking back from Tibet, crossing the Himalaya glaciers and everything. And you might know the name, the holy river, Ganga. So he went on the Ganga, and he also told you had to take a dip, and then you come and sit with clean new clothes, and then you repeat this mantras, but do not think of monkeys. And he was so proud, he was walking, coming out, I got the supernatural powers, and I'm not stupid, why would I think of monkeys? In India, we are thinking about Bhagavad, Ramayana, Brahma Sutras, Upanishads. This all are in Hindu scriptures. We will think about that while meditating. Why would I think about monkeys? He thinks I'm stupid. You see, I managed to trick this fool monkey. He gave me all his superpowers. Why would I think about monkeys? And in his mind, he was always like, monkey. You know, in the subconscious brain, it goes monkeys. So when you say someone, don't do this, he intends to do that. If you say, do this, he will not do that. It's a psychological process. So like if Swamiji tells me, do not eat ice cream or do not eat chocolate, I go and do that, you know? In the same way, it's you tell someone to not do something, you do it. I'm not stupid. He was walking and then he has a dip at 4 o'clock in the morning next day or after a few days when he reaches back India. He has a dip in the Ganga. He comes out. He sits. Buddham Sharanam, monkeys, Buddham Sharanam, monkeys. As soon as he starts saying starts the mantras, the monkey comes inside. And he was so much, he had monkeys inside, monkeys outside, monkeys everywhere. He was full of just thinking about monkeys and he got so disturbed and so irritated. He tried for 1 day, 2 days, whole week. He couldn't sit, he couldn't stand, he couldn't sleep. He was everywhere, he could just see monkeys, nothing else. He got so frustrated, and at that time, you know, we don't have phones, so he can't Skype or WhatsApp that monk saying your powers didn't work. So he had to walk all the way back to Tibet. He crossed again all the mountains, reached there. So what did you do to me? Why did you give me this? I'm just thinking about monkeys right now. So the moral of the story is basically that the story doesn't end. It's just telling you that when you think about something or when you're told something to not do, you basically do that. But you can use your mind in a different way. As Swamiji always says, do yoga, do meditation, do these things, not try to find supernatural powers or something like that. That's not really necessary. Yeah, in India, you know, when someone has powers, it's kind of a show-off because you're showing the power and then it's like a magician, it's like a circus. But the true gyan, the true wisdom what we get is like from gurus, like from our beloved Gurudev Vishwaguruji, who gives proper knowledge and proper yoga. So as we are talking about this, I will also talk about a little bit. Why should we wake up at Brahma Murata? At 3:30, 3:40, between 3:30 and 4. So the reason why it is because Brahma Murta, it means where the god and goddesses are there present. So the first thing you do when you wake up, as Swamiji always mentions, you wake up, first thing you do, you touch the ground, you make pranam. O Dharti Mata means the earth. I'm going to step on you, forgive me for that. Then you go, touch your feet of your parents if they're not awake. The best thing is to do is you wake up, you go to your bathroom, you have a shower, change, you come. And you do the initiation, the mantra, the kriya, or whatever your master has given you. That's the best thing to do at 3:30, 3:40 a.m. Because there is this cosmic energies, the things which are going on around you, which really
it's really powerful if you do your mala or your mantra at that time period. I know I don't do it. I wake up at 6, so I do it at 6, but Brahma Muhurta is the most

his life. He never had this proper king life which he was living, maybe in the ending, but also not in the ending. Like, he was special treatments or anything. He was in a gurukul, sweeping, cleaning, taking gobar and everything what a normal brahmachari would do in a gurukul at that time. After he finished his gurukul life, he comes back. He's sent to kill demons who are irritating the sadhus who are doing yagyas and everything. He kills them, and they were about to make him the king, and they send him for 14 years of exile in the forest. So no king, he goes exile, and he loses his wife. Ravan takes his wife. He kills Ravana, he gets his wife back, but all the criticism what he had on him, that his wife was cheating or whatever, Sita was cheating. So then Sita had to go to the Agni, where she had to go through the fire and say that she's pure. And then it was okay. And then Sita went to the forest again and to Vasishtha Muni. She was there, living there. Valmiki, and she was there. She had Lavakush. Then Ram had to fight his own sons, not knowingly, but he knew everything. But still, this was the whole thing. He never had happiness in his life. Most of the time, he was always suffering. But you see, when he was going through that, he knew how to handle it. When we are in happiness, we are in joy. We are always joyful. But we never, when we feel the sufferness, or when we go through some bad moments, then we truly know how we are from inside, how we can go through them, or if we cannot cope with them or not. As you know, and then after that, he never saw his wife again. Then Sita later left her body. He never had this joyful, happy life. He was always going through some troubles. So when we look at ourselves, we should always look at ourselves like we will always have happiness, sadness, anger, anxiety. We might have many things in our lives, but we should learn how to cope through all of the situations. Not like maybe you are a billionaire, you are working good, you have a lot of money, and you go to some other country which is a lower economy than you. For them, you might seem like you have a lot of money, you are a very high person. But when you are in your own society, you are not so rich or something. So you should never compare. You are happy as you are. If in India, you know, you go to Bombay, you see skyscrapers and you see huts at the same time. So you should not compare, like, this is, that person is happy as his life, and the person in the mansion is also happy in his life. Just be happy for who you are. You shouldn't look like, oh, this guy is richer than me, why can I not? You try to become rich, okay, I'm not telling not to do that, but you should not compare yourself towards. You are great as you are. You shouldn't change yourself, and you should try to cope through all the situations. If you can live delightfully in every situation of your life, you are a perfect man. And I think that's enough, and I would like to ask Mangal Maniji to sing a bhajan, and Gurudeva Darshan Danaho or something. Thank you very much, and enjoy your evening. Hari Om. 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
1: This week we will talk a little more, not little more, but we will talk about Guyugita.
0: Tento týden budeme mluvit ne trošičku, ale budeme se prostě zabývat
1: Guru. We will talk about Guru.
0: Budeme se bavit o Guruovi.
1: And during the bhajans, one idea came to my mind.
0: A jak se tady zpívali bhajany, tak mě něco napadlo.
1: But we will be completely transparent and democratic.
0: Ale budeme transparentně demokratičtí.
1: And I will ask one question.
0: A já se vás na něco zeptám.
1: I know that every Monday
0: vím,
1: here,
0: že každé pondělí tady
1: you had Abhisheka, yes?
0: Jste dělali Abhishek.
1: 4:30 in the morning, yes?
0: Ve 4:30 ráno, je to pravda?
1: Yes. Am I right? Yes.
2: Yes.
1: And for you is nothing because you every Monday 4:30 came here.
0: A pro vás to ale vlastně nic není. Vy akorát v ty 4:30 přijdete.
1: But I have one some other idea.
0: Ale mě napadlo něco jiného.
1: What do you think that we start instead of 6 o'clock?
0: A co byste řekli tomu,
1: oh
0: my God. Místo abychom začali v 6 hodin?
1: Only half an hour earlier.
0: Tak začneme o půl hodinky dřív.
1: 5:30.
0: O 5:30.
1: And start with the Guru Gita.
0: A začneme Guru Gitou. Every day?
1: Every day.
0: Každý den.
1: What do you think about this?
0: Co si
1: it
0: o tom myslíte?
1: It is something like preparation for Guru Purnima.
0: Protože to bude taková příprava na Guru Purnimu.
1: What means Guru Gita is approximately 1 hour.
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0: o 6:45.
1: Prayer, after prayer will be Guru Gita.
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1: And after that our program asanas.
0: A potom program asany pranayama.
1: 15 minutes. Now we start and negotiating.
0: A teď s váma začínám smlouvat, takže co? 15 minut?
1: What do you think?
0: Co si myslíte?
1: 15 minutes or 30 minutes?
0: 15
1: earlier?
0: Minut nebo 30 minut dřív?
1: 30. 30.
0: Zvládnem
1: it's much
0: 30?
1: Easier to remember. Okay.
0: 30 se li pamatuje.
1: Tomorrow morning.
0: Takže zítra ráno.
1: We need only somebody who will bring here Guru Gita.
0: Potřebujeme někoho, kdo sem donese text Guru Gity.
1: And I think that will be which language? English or Sanskrit?
0: A budeme zpívat v angličtině nebo v sanskrtu?
1: My God, that is the problem for our technicians. Yes?
0: Tak pro jeden den, tak
1: what is
0: jeden
1: easier
0: den,
1: for you?
3: If I have the recordings which I have to get, then it doesn't matter.
1: Okay, we have from our dear Swami Madhuramji.
0: Máme
1: on the English.
0: Nahrávku od Madhuramjiho.
3: Yes.
1: Maybe I have on the mobile. If we don't have, we will English, Madhuram Puri English. Yes. Everything is finished. It's our copyright is our copyright. Nothing will be against copyright. Okay.
0: Takže ty nahrávky budou, to jsou naše nahrávky, takže copyright je zajištěn. Takže budou.
1: Because we are living in the Kali Yuga. That is the problem.
0: Teď žijeme v Kali Yuze, to je problém.
1: And for everything you need administration.
0: A všechno, co děláte, na to potřebujete nějaký papír.
1: Thanks God, we are not so much west.
0: Čím víc na západ,
1: but still, we need
0: je to horší.
1: And Madhuramji will be happy that we utilize Guru Gita.
0: Protože budeme používat Madhuramjiho nahrávku, on bude jistě rád.
1: Okay, and every morning we will start with the Guru Gita.
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1: In some ashrams, it is a morning sadhana.
0: V některých ashramech je ranní sadhana.
1: To start with the Guru Gita.
0: Se ranní sádhana začíná Guru Gita.
1: Especially it is on the west is only we know about Swami Muktananji.
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1: But we will not chant, we will listen.
0: Ale my to nebudeme zpívat, my budeme poslouchat.
1: And we will try to understand Guru Gita.
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1: You know that Guru Gita is from Skanda Purana.
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0: 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And dvaj is again with dha.
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0: That's what we call Kundalini and chakras.
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0: Many of you know about it.
1: Mnogi od vas znaju nešto o toj temi.
0: And many will know first time.
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0: The science of yoga is a science of body, mind and consciousness.
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1: To je znanost o sebi.
0: Yoga is as old as this universe.
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1: And which sound is already here is already reserved or preserved.
0: I čim se dogodi s njimi nekakav zvuk, on odlazi dalje i već je spremljen negdje.
1: So the mind is that process.
0: Um je taj proces
1: which constantly when we are awakened
0: koji
1: and we are aware,
0: neprekidno dok smo budni i dok smo svjesni
1: or we are conscious,
0: dok smo svjesni
1: all impression
0: on sve utiske
1: is brought to the subconsciousness,
0: odnosi u podsvijest.
1: At the same time the mind brings from the subconsciousness the all desires to the conscious mind.
0: U isto vrijeme um iz podsvijesti iznosi na površinu u svjesnu, u svjestan um sve naše želje.
1: So what we see, what we hear or what we receive from the gyan indriya, the senses of knowledge.
0: Stoga ono što vidimo, što čujemo, odnosno primimo gyan indrijama, spoznajnim osjetilima.
1: That's called impression.
0: To se naziva utisak.
1: And these impressions as a raw material.
0: I ti utisci kao sirovi materijal
1: goes to subconscious.
0: Odlaze u podsvijest.
1: And that becomes desires.
0: I to postaju želje.
1: Vasna, we call.
0: To nazivamo vasane.
1: But those desires, those vasanas, which are still not clear.
0: Ali te želje nisu te vasane još uvijek jasne.
1: After some time,
0: nakon nekog vremena,
1: these vasanas comes up.
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0: Um se neprekidno mijenja.
1: So therefore don't trust your mind.
0: Stoga nemojte baš vjerovati svojem umu.
1: And mind cannot remain steady.
0: A on ne može ostati postojan, stabilan.
1: Mind must work.
0: On mora se kretati, raditi.
1: Mind is a principle which is a pendling between subconsciousness and consciousness.
0: Jer to je ono što se ljulja, što ide iz krajnosti podsvijesti do svijesti.
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0: jer on mora biti dalje budan,
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1: But when we are peaceful,
0: no kada smo smireni, opušteni, neaktivni,
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1: or when we have more time,
0: ili kada imamo više vremena,
1: then mind has more time,
0: tada i um ima više vremena.
1: So the mind begins to function in other direction.
0: Pa počinje djelovati u obrnutom smjeru.
1: So it brings the thoughts,
0: on iznosi misli,
1: which are dormanted or stored in the subconscious,
0: koje su uspavane, odnosno pohranjene u podsvijesti,
1: and comes to the conscious mind.
0: I iznosi ih u svjestan um.
1: And the conscious mind is connected with the intellect.
0: A svjestan je um povezan sa intelektom.
1: Dharma, the principle of the intellect is to give judgment.
0: Dharma intelekta, princip intelekta je da donese prosudbu.
1: Let's say you have some desires.
0: Recimo da imate neku želju.
1: And your mind brings something feeling up.
0: Vaš um iznese neki osjećaj na površinu.
1: But mind don't know what it is.
0: Ali um ne zna o tome što je to.
1: But it comes to intellect.
0: Dođe do ta informacija do intelekta.
1: Intellect gives the judgment.
0: Intelekt donese prosudbu.
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0: Što se s takvim željama zbiva?
1: Which we can't fulfill.
0: Koje ne možemo ispuniti.
1: Due to some circumstances.
0: Zbog nekih okolnosti.
1: They return again and again to subconsciousness.
0: One se uvijek ponovno i ponovno iznova vraćaju u podsvijest.
1: Then one day they will become what we call psychic problems.
0: I jednog dana one postaju ono što nazivamo psihičkim problemom.
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1: The we are pendling normally in 24 hours in three levels of consciousness.
0: Mi prolazimo u normalnom stanju kroz 24 sata kroz tri nivoa svjesnosti.
1: And that's called conscious, subconscious and unconscious.
0: To se naziva svjesno, podsvjesno i nesvjesno.
1: Or we call conscious sleep and dream.
0: Ili svjesno budno stanje, san i spavanje.
1: And all these three levels of our consciousness has its great meaning for us.
0: A svaki od ta tri nivoa svjesnosti za nas sadrže veliko značenje.
1: Now, according to the yoga,
0: prema jogi,
1: there are many chakras which I will show you after.
0: Postoje mnoge čakre koje ću vam pokazati kasnije.
1: That there are different time of the, our actions or karma.
0: U skladu sa različitim vremenom naših djela, naših djelovanja, odnosno karmi.
1: 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First is created our destiny.
0: Kaže se da se prvo stvara naša sudbina.
1: And then according to our destiny the life is given.
0: A zatim se u skladu sa tom sudbinom podaruje život.
1: Do not blame anyone.
0: Nemojte nikoga kriviti.
1: No one is guilty for it.
0: Zato niko nije kriv.
1: It is our own destiny and that destiny we caused it.
0: To je naša vlastita sudbina, a vlastitu sudbinu prouzročujemo mi sami.
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0: O tome ne znamo ništa.
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0: kada bismo znali nešto o prošlim životima,
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0: Možda bismo bili radosni.
1: Or maybe we will be very unhappy.
0: No možda bismo bili vrlo nesretni.
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0: Hvala Bogu.
1: That we don't know.
0: Da zapravo ne znamo o tome.
1: And don't try to know your past life.
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1: Problems of this life.
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1: And when you will come to know the problems of several past lives.
0: A još kada bi saznali probleme iz nekoliko prošlih života.
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0: Ne znam što bi se dogodilo.
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0: I stoga prošlost je prošla.
1: We shall do something that we can purify those karma.
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0: Podsvijest.
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0: Podsvijest počinje
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1: And after that, during the 9 months of pregnancy.
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0: Jest da se brine i da uvijek bude uz svoju suprugu.
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1: That has freedom.
0: To ima slobodu.
1: Now this kundalini.
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1: And chakras.
0: I čakre.
1: They are responsible.
0: Oni su odgovorni.
1: For the development of the consciousness.
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1: they are very, very important.
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1: Major channels.
0: Glavni kanali.
1: Through which the energy is flowing.
0: Putem kojih teče energija.
1: They are transmitting the energy through the whole body.
0: Oni prenose energiju kroz cijelo tijelo.
1: And I used to say the 72,000 nadis means we have 72,000 chakras in the body.
0: A moram reći da 72.000 nadija